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0: song allegedly about her ex, Orlando Bloom. Katy Perry, Watch It Burn on Star 106.3. People are loving it. And it's wrapping up our 20 songs in a row for Friday. For the week, actually, it all happens again on Monday, 9 o'clock.
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5: It's Danny's V.
0: So Will Ferrell's son can sing.
6: So tell me. You're lying.
0: I'm sorry, what? Wow. Now, that's his eldest son, Magnus, who fronts a pop rock band that performs under his own name, Magnus Ferrell. The group, which features Magnus on vocals and keyboard, got their shot really back in 2022 when they opened for the Psychedelic Furs at the Music Box in San Diego. The performance benefited Cancer for College, a charity organization. Now, Will made an iconic surprise appearance, crashing the stage to play his signature cowbell from the famous Saturday Night Live sketch, but wow, come on. That is amazing. Rebel Wilson has come up on top with the defamation case with Charlotte McInnes, who she worked with on the set of her directorial debut, The Deb. Rebel posted on Insta after the verdict, thanking her family and her friends in the Australian court system, saying, "My love, apart from my gorgeous family and friends, obviously is entertaining people, making you laugh and hopefully feel something." She went on to say, "Affecting people in this positive way is what drives me to work," and then a few more other words. All in all, she seems pretty happy, but I believe there are a few more defamation cases on the way. Nicole Kidman has stepped out publicly with a new man. She hasn't done this since her split with Keith Urban in February last year. It was a grey-haired gentleman outside of the suite of her Portofino hotel on the weekend. Now, Page Six has revealed the man is a private equity investor named Michael Reinstein, who's the founder of the global private equity firm The Regent. Nicole and Michael's relationship status has not been confirmed, but in February this year, there were rumours going around that she was dating a dude called Paul Salem. I spoke about it on Danny's feed, actually, the chairman of the board of MGM Resorts International. So many choices, nothing confirmed. That's Danny's feed. Till just after 12 o'clock today, we're going to do it all again, thanks to Silk Laser Clinics Townsville, the go-to clinic for all things laser, skin, aesthetics and body treatments. On the way, you too, on Star.
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0: Turn the Lights Off, Kato, featuring John on Star 106.3. I reckon that's something that our five duos will be saying next Monday when they enter. Adam and Donnie's locked away for 10K. You know, there are some challenges on the way. Could be sleeping with the lights on. You don't know. But today we did meet our fifth and final couple, Townsville Tom and Canadian Christy.
1: Do you have a backup to enter the competition with if Christy's not here?
2: That's a great question. I was hoping maybe one of you guys might be able to.
1: It's one of us. We got to work. We got shifts to do. Are you at all nervous about her rushing back, the potential jet lag, all of this kind of stuff?
2: I think she'll be right. She's a soldier. She'll push on through. She's going to be, very tired. Hopefully in those next couple of days she'll be able to get a little bit of sleep to hopefully prepare for it, but we'll see.
3: And so what are you planning on spending the 10K on? She wants to become an actual Australian citizen, right?
2: Yeah, so her visa is about to run up, and we need to apply for our, partner visa, and the cost on that's, 10, 11 grand, so it'd be perfect for that, so she can stay in the country.
0: It all starts on Monday. Adam and Donnie's are locked away for 10K, thanks to Harvey Norman. Locked down a great deal with Harvey Norman Townsville.
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0: 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Hey, it's Adam and Donny. Hope you have a great weekend. Over the weekend, right here on Star 106.3, you'll hear all our contestants for Locked Away for 10K.
1: That's right. Five couples will be handcuffing themselves to each other to try and win 10 grand. Find out all about them over the weekend.
0: Adam and Donny.

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1: So be my queen if you know what I mean. And let's do the
0: now, if you need a little pick-me-up while you clean the house tonight, if you're like me, Friday nights after 8 o'clock, that is when I clean my house because there is good music on Star. There always is, but really, it is a Star's house party that will get your weekend started. I use it as my soundtrack to clean the house, but it could be your pre-party warmer before you head into 237. 8 o'clock tonight, your soundtrack to the weekend is here, Star's house party. Thanks to 237. Three levels, three vibes. Speaking of good tunes. I reckon it's my favourite Alex Warren song, Fever Dream, coming up right after the new sport and weather on Star.
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3: 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Three people have been arrested and charged with weapons offences from a property in Burdekin.
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14: Hi there, I'm John Michael. Aviation history has been made in Melbourne this morning with the world's longest range commercial plane touching down. The Airbus A350 making the test 19-hour direct journey from France ahead of Qantas launching non-stop 21-hour flights between Sydney and London next year for Project Sunrise. The airline's Alex Passerini telling Nine the world was watching.
15: It's been the most tracked in the world for a period of time. I think 36,000 when it took off, something like 12 or 13,000. Now, so it's great the number of people and the interest shown.
14: The US has announced it'll increase tariffs on Australian products to 12.5% under the guise of human rights. Its trade office has determined Australia and 59 other countries were not doing enough to eliminate forced labour, so the tariffs have increased from 10%. Deputy PM Richard Marles telling Sky they'll continue to work with America to try and have that changed.
16: We stand with pride in terms of how our legal regime works in respect of forced labour and in relation to tariffs. We continue to make the argument to the United States that we want to see free trade.
14: And King Charles has opened the Commonwealth Games in Scotland this morning after Victoria pulled the pin on the event.
17: Over the next 10 days, we will certainly thrive here in Glasgow as the city once again welcomes the Commonwealth family with warm hearts.
14: That's His Majesty there on 7.
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14: In sport, the Panthers have bounced back from a 12-point deficit to eventually beat the Eels 24-18 last night in the NRL. Two Penrith players were both sin-bin in the clash. Coach Ivan Cleary with this cheeky swipe.
18: I was just going to say, just been watching the World Cup for a while, putting a lot of blacks in the bin, wasn't there?
19: I think Andrew John said Mitch Moses could have got an acting gig on Max.
18: Yeah.
14: And Collingwood has jumped to 7th on the AFL ladder with a 34-point win over the Crows in Adelaide last night.
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0: Partly cloudy today. The sun will be out, but there will be some light winds around, getting us down to 13 overnight, 27. We're maxing out too. We've got a great weekend ahead. The sun is shining Saturday and Sunday, but we can look out for a shower, possibly on Monday. Right now in Misterton, it's 25 degrees.
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0: Just past 11 o'clock on Star 106.3. I reckon 4 o'clock the Savo. Plenty of this. Yeah! We did it. We made it to the weekend. Even if you are working across it, doesn't matter. At least you're getting that extra coin. But right now, 1300 00 1063, I've got a double pass to a one-woman, hot-blooded hybrid show. Now, don't get any naughty thoughts there. It's the theatre, baby. The Puccini Effect is at Civic Theatre this Saturday. If you want to go, 1300 00 1063. First caller through gets it. Alex Warren now on Star.

0: Rekha, Samba on Star 106.3. G'day, Jason. I am looking for someone to give a double pass to go see the Puccini Effect at Civic Theatre this weekend. Do you want to go?
1: Oh, yeah.
0: You are the first caller through. Double pass is all yours.
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0: You keen to make your own jewellery? Well, the Silver Ringer Workshop is on. Pro jeweller Estelle Walters is going to help you craft your own sterling silver ring. There's intros into silver smithing skills, including measuring, forming and soldering. The workshop is suitable for beginners or participants with some experience. Class sizes are small to enable one-on-one teaching. So book early to ensure your spot. It's at Umbrella Studio Contemporary Arts, 10 till 3 on Saturday. There's a full moon, a drum circle, the Migalo Moon this Saturday. It sounds awesome. I saw pictures of this online. 6 till 7.30pm at the Amphitheatre on Gregory Street. And you just heard Jason from Kerwin win a double pass to the Puccini Effect at Civic Theatre. It's on Saturday the 25th. It's a one-woman show that is hot-blooded, a hybrid of drama and operatic recital performed by soprano Vanessa West. Get your tickets now from Civic Theatre. That's what's on around Townsville this weekend. Have the best weekend. Grenade, Bruno Mars coming up now.
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0: 7063, it is Workdays with Danny. That was Posty Malone. Now they're calling it the Battle of Music. David versus Goliath. AI versus authentic creation. You've heard this one. We played a bit on Star 1063 by Josh Fruaz. It is a redo of Madonna's Like a Prayer. Not a bad song, but he's just had to jump online and credit an unknown contributor to the song, and that is AI. The music world uproared because they got wind of this and went, you know what, it's not fair. You're taking away the human creative aspect of making music. And then on the flip side, you've got this kid, 7-year-old Miles Phillips.
1: And it starts like this, the resellers of the twist in the morning mist, and like this.
0: Now that's Miles singing. In the background of the YouTube video, nearly 40,000 people have seen it. He's teamed up with his dad on this one. His dad's playing drums and keyboard, and Miles is the front man. Honestly, it's a total vibe. So good. Now, a lot of people are really excited to see old school music being created by someone so young, and it's such a banger, isn't it? It's a real shame it didn't win the beat off with Adam and Donnie on the Star Brekkie Show this morning. I reckon it needs to be added to the Star playlist for sure.
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0: 1063, it is Workdays with Danny, thanks to Townsville Dental Centre, open 7 days a week for dental emergencies. Now, the Broncos are in town as of this morning. Plenty going on if you need your Broncos fix ahead of the Cowboys game on Saturday. Tomorrow, 9 o'clock, the Kia Community Blitz is on. Heap of merch is going to be given away. It's a family fun day. You're also going to get the opportunity to meet some of the players like Sam Tide, Alfie Langer, Alex Glenn, and a few more will be there as well. The barbecue is for a great cause, supporting Townsville Centrals. Saturday afternoon, if you like a bit of a sleeping like me, 5 o'clock is when the Townsville Stampede on. It is the members' pre-game event. It is ticketed. You'll need to head to Ticketmaster.com to get those tickets. They will have an intimate Q&A with the Broncos legends before marching into the stadium together, and that will be at 6:45, the fan march, departing from Little Fletcher's, led by Sam Tide, Alfie Langer, Alex Glenn, and a few more of the other players like Corey Jensen. It is, honestly, if you're a Broncos fan, this couple of days is for you. So if you want more information, I'm sure there's going to be plenty of stuff on the Broncos Facebook and Instagram. Coming up after 12 o'clock, it's our delicious midday mix, our final one for this week, all thanks to Joyce Main. News is next.
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19: Hi there, I'm John Michael. Nearly 38,000 people worldwide have been tracking a history-making Melbourne-bound flight that has touched down today. The 19-hour journey from France is part of a test for Qantas's new ultra-long haul plane, which is set to embark on the airline's first non-stop Sydney to London flights next year. The airline's Alex Passerini telling Nine it's been a long time coming.
20: Just wonderful to have the airplane here after, you know, a lot of conversations, planning and everything that goes into making something like today happen. But seeing the physical aeroplane here, it's super exciting.
19: The Deputy Prime Minister continues to stand by his leader, Anthony Albanese, despite the threat of One Nation looming over the party. Pauline Hanson's party continues to have strong results in recent polling, often leading Labor. And speaking before day two of the ALP conference, Richard Miles has told the ABC their party has never been stronger.
21: We've got, in my experience, the most unified conference that I can remember. And that's a real testament to Anthony Albanese's leadership. And the support that there is, understandably, in the Labor Party conference for the Albanese Labor government, and to see it continue as a long-term Labor government.
19: And King Charles has officially opened the Commonwealth Games in Glasgow this morning.
22: It is now my great pleasure to declare the 23rd Commonwealth Games open.
19: That's on 7 there.
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19: In sport, a big comeback by Penrith in the NRL last night to avoid a shock loss to Parramatta. The Panthers were down 12-0 early in the game and had players sin bin in each half, but still managed to find enough to hold off their crosstown rivals to finish 24-18 winners. Tonight, the Roosters take on the Knights before the Storm meet the Rabbitohs. And in the AFL last night, the Magpies had an upset win over the Crows in Adelaide, winning by 34 points to jump to 7th on the table.
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0: Cool on overnight again. 13 degrees is what we're getting down to. Some light winds around and partly cloudy. We're maxing out at a top temp of 27. The sun will be strong today, tomorrow and also Sunday. Possible shower expected on Monday. Right now in Bushy Beach, it's 26 degrees.
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0: We're about to do it live, a DJ set in the Star Studios, mixed up by me, DJ Delicious. It's my weekend off at 237, so I'm doing it live today. Get ready to pump up the jam very soon. Some old school, also Nelly Furtado. And I promise you some new stuff, sort of just, you know, sprinkled in the middle. Starting off, though, with some Kevin Rudolph. Do you remember this banger? It's called Let It Rock on Star.

0: weekend crack officially unsealed on Star 106.3. The delicious midday mix done for the week. Thanks so much for tuning in. We'll do it again on Monday at 12 o'clock, all thanks to Joyce Main. If you're not listening on the wireless, please do it on the iHeart app. You can download it and listen to any show here we have on Star 106.3 on any device. It is super, super handy. Coming up, new stuff from Josh for Waz, the song that's causing so much controversy because it was made with AI on Star.
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0: Weekend is finally here. This is what you'll catch Olivia doing on Sunday.
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6: It's Danny's feed.
0: So Will Ferrell's son can sing.
7: So tell me.
0: I'm sorry, what? Wow. Now, that's his elder son, Magnus, who fronts a pop rock band that performs under his own name, Magnus Ferrell. The group, which features Magnus on vocals and keyboard, got their shot back in 2022 when they opened for the Psychedelic Furs at the Music Box in San Diego. The performance benefited Cancer for College, a charity organization. Now, Will made an iconic surprise appearance, crashing the stage to play his signature cowbell from the famous Saturday Night Live sketch, but wow, come on. That is amazing. Rebel Wilson has come up on top with the defamation case with Charlotte McInnes, who she worked with on the set of her directorial debut, The Deb. Rebel posted on Insta after the verdict, thanking her family and her friends in the Australian court system, saying, "My love, apart from my gorgeous family and friends, obviously is entertaining people, making you laugh and hopefully feel something." She went on to say, "Affecting people in this positive way is what drives me to work." All in all, she seems pretty happy, but I believe there are a few more defamation cases on the way. Nicole Kidman has stepped out publicly with a new man. She hasn't done this since her split with Keith Urban in February last year. The grey-haired gentleman outside of the suite of her Portofino hotel on the weekend. Now, the man is a private equity investor named Michael Reinstein, who's the founder of the global private equity firm The Regent. Nicole and Michael's relationship status has not been confirmed, but in February this year, there were rumours going around that she was dating a dude called Paul Salem. I spoke about it on Danny's feed, actually, the chairman of the board of MGM Resorts International. That's Danny's feed wrapped up for today and the week, actually. Thanks to Silk Laser Clinics, Townsville. We'll do it again Monday just after 10. That one from Green Day coming up in minutes on Star.
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0: Star 106.3. Hey, it's Adam and Donnie. Hope you have a great weekend. Over the weekend, right here on Star 106.3, you'll hear all our contestants for Locked Away for 10K.
1: That's right. Five couples will be handcuffing themselves to each other to try and win 10 grand. 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
2: The wound heals, but it never does. 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

0: 6:3 work days with Danny. Happy Friday. How good's that? I reckon people will start knocking off soon. Or you're working through, and there's nothing wrong with that because usually I'm working every single weekend. This weekend, I've got it off. Yep. I'm getting myself a round of applause on that one because it is a rare occasion. Jade in the afternoons, you are doing your show, but then you're scooting off for a bit of a roadie for two nights.
1: I am. I'm going to hang out till 5 o'clock, so don't think I'm going anywhere before that.
0: Then
1: I'm going to shoot. I can't. I'm going to shoot straight down to Airlie just for one night, hang out with my bestie.
0: Oh, sorry, my bad.
1: That's all right.
0: I was painting the dream picture for you of two, maybe three, if you could possibly fit that in.
1: See if the boss can do the Monday show. Maybe I'll be able to, right?
0: He's a good guy, Stu. Well, there's so much going on in Townsville this weekend. The Broncos are in town. You can catch up with those guys in a few places across Townsville today, this afternoon, and also tomorrow. And keep an eye on how the Mendy Blackhawks go. They've got an away game this weekend. Adam and Donnie are back on Monday. It all starts locked away for Townsville. I'm so excited about this. Five couples, duos, they are stuck together by handcuffs and they are vying for $10,000. I'll talk to you on Monday, 20 songs in a row. News is next on Star. Have a great weekend.
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4: Hello, I'm Monique Crichton. Australia's pushing back against new US tariffs on local exports. Trade Minister Don Farrell says a new 12.5% tariff imposed by the Trump administration is completely unjustified. He argues the nation has some of the strongest laws against forced labour in supply chains.
5: We do not believe it was justified. We believe that amongst all of the countries in the world, Australia does take the issue of slavery, modern slavery, seriously.
4: Adelaide shipyards will be boosted with a further $4.6 billion investment. It comes as the state shipbuilding industry prepares to build AUKUS nuclear-powered subs. South Australian Premier Peter Malinauskas says it's a game changer.
6: People being born today in South Australia will have the opportunity to have some of the most advanced technical skills that you could possibly comprehend to set them up for life or future jobs. And then their children, and then their children will get the same opportunities.
4: Queenslanders are being urged to steer clear of dead or sick birds as the state investigates its first potential case of the deadly H5 strain of bird flu. Further tests are being carried out on a wild bird that washed up on Moreton Island. And Prince Harry and Meghan Markle have given us a rare glimpse of their children. Meghan posting photos of their holiday in the UK on social media, which included snaps of Archie and Lilibet. The Sussexes also reunited with King Charles for the first time in 4 years while they were on the trip.
3: Michelangelo's Pizza and Pasta, home of the Bigfoot Pizza. Dinner sorted. 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
4: In sport, it's a Friday doubleheader in the AFL with the Demons taking on the Cats in Melbourne and the Dockers battling the Eagles in the West. The Magpies swooped into Adelaide last night, thrashing the Crows. Adelaide coach Matthew Nix says it fell apart in the second term.
7: Respect and credit where it's due, but we are better than that. So we'll find a way to get ourselves back on the horse.
4: And Penrith are now 4 points clear at the top of the NRL ladder after surviving a scare against the Eels last night. That's the latest in news and sport.
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9: Mostly sunny for our Friday, Arvie. Although here in the city, I can see a couple clouds at the back towards Mount Stewart. There is a few light winds on the way for this afternoon, becoming much lighter in the evening. A few northwesterlies on their way. Tomorrow, a nice sunny day with a top of 26. I just skipped over tonight's overnight low, but I'm going to go back to it because it's 13 tonight and then into sunny Saturday with that top of 26. Your Sunday, it's a partly cloudy day with a top of 26 and then showers expected for us all the way through the early hours of early days of next week. God, get it together, Jay.
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9: Holy, we know it's Friday. I can't even get the weather out of the way without making a mistake. Let's see how we go for the rest of the show. I have got a few more double passes up my sleeve to get you off to the theatre this weekend. It's the Pacini Effect. If you're into soprano, especially Vanessa West, she is coming to the theatre, and I've got your double passes up next to give away. The Townsville City Council auditions are open for Carols by Candlelight. The Broncos are in town. It's Friday. Locked Away starts on Monday. What, we are getting full to the brim. But it's Friday, and I'm going to make sure the music stands strong here at Star. And Benson Boone, Mr. Electric Blue, is going to kick off the show today.

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0: If you want to go and witness one of the most incredible performances by one of the most powerful one-woman soprano singers, Vanessa West, it is this Saturday at the Townsville Civic Theatre. I've got a double pass. I've actually got two double passes sitting on my desk right now. If you want them, give me a holler. 1300 00 1063 is my number. Just have to say hello. Let me know what you're doing on the weekend, and then I will just dish you those double passes. It's nice and simple today. 1300 00 1063 is my number. Well, Star's number. It's not mine. I'm not giving that out on the radio. Call me now if you want the tickets.
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3: So you're ticking off your dad's bucket list items.
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3: July 27th. 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

0: Vanessa Amorosi, absolutely everybody. 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Who's that?
1: Hello, it's Sloan. How are you?
0: Good. How are you today?
1: I'm really well, thank you.
0: Great. You having a good Friday?
1: Oh, you know what? It's a Friday.
0: Yeah.
1: It's rather a Fri-yay. So,
0: what are you doing on the weekend?
1: So, I'm having a couple of coldies tonight. I haven't seen my sister in quite a while, so that should be nice.
0: Cool.
1: And then tomorrow, clearly, tomorrow night, let's have some fun.
0: And your sister's in town for the whole weekend?
1: She certainly is, yay.
0: Oh, well, you go showcase that Townsville Civic Theatre that we have here and go and watch a bit of Soprano with Vanessa West at the Piccini Effect. Enjoy your weekend there, Salone, and have fun with your sister as well. I love hanging out with my sisters. My sister actually asked me today to come down and watch my nephew at the Townsville Sports Reserve. It is sports season at the schools, but I've got to be here hanging out with you. So, everyone at your sports days, a massive cheer from us here at Star 106.3. Salone's off to the theatre. Harry Styles up next on Star.
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0: Others with Jade on Star 106.3, and the final couple revealed this morning. And you're thinking, couple for what? It's Adam and Donnie's Locked Away for 10K. And it's starting on Monday. Five duos entering Locked Away, all competing for 10K. You wouldn't read about it. Locked Away for 10K is five couples locked away trying to win 10K. This morning we met the last duo crazy enough to let Adam and Donnie handcuff them together. They'll be facing challenges, eliminations and rewards, all thanks to Harvey Norman. You can lock down a great deal at Harvey Norman Townsville. Off to the newsroom, and then next I'll bring you that last duo that Adam and Donnie spoke with this morning. I must try and use proper English. Talk to me. Olivia Dean's using proper English when she brings you Man I Need. On the other side of news, sport and weather here at Star.
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0: Hello, I'm Monique Crichton. New US tariffs are coming into force, with Donald Trump claiming Australia is among nations not doing enough to combat forced labour. The figure is 12.5%. The government has called it unjustified, and opposition leader Angus Taylor appears to agree.
5: And that's the wrong thing for this country. And I call on all my parliamentary colleagues, all of my parliamentary colleagues, to flat out oppose this tariff increase and to impose tariffs being imposed on Australian exports.
0: An extra $4.6 billion in taxpayer funds is being committed to the AUKUS defence program. The money will help expand the Osborne shipyard in Adelaide, where our nuclear-powered subs will be built. Five mine sites in central Queensland have been closed after the death of a mine worker. Early reports say a giant mining truck reversed over a vehicle at Peak Downs, leaving a second man in hospital in a stable condition. The federal government is reviewing recommendations from a report into the country's national security laws. The review finding the laws are extensive and could affect privacy, freedom of speech and democratic rights. It's recommended 20 changes to make the laws more effective. Microsoft is investigating reports of an outage affecting Teams, users around the world reporting issues. And Tom Holland is going back to his dancing roots in his next movie. The Spider-Man star is set to play the legendary Fred Astaire in a new biopic.
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0: In sport, West Coast coach Andrew McWalter doesn't want his team using dislike as a motivation tonight. He expects the players to be at the same level every game, not better because it's a WA state game. But he understands there's rivalry with the Dockers.
19: I hope we dislike every opposition the same as we dislike Freo. That's honestly how I think of it. And maybe I'm still naive in what this is, but I don't want our players to think of this game as any bigger than any other one.
0: Melbourne and Geelong also do battle at the G. That's the latest in news and sport.
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0: Mostly sunny for our Friday with a top of 27, an overnight low of 13 into Saturday. A nice sunny day on the cards for Cows versus Bronx Day. It's a top of 26 and an overnight low of 14 into Sunday. We're looking for a partly cloudy day, still chasing a high of 26.
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0: Touch, Hall & Oaks. It's Arvo's with Jade on Star 106.3. And Monday, it is all happening. Looking forward to it. Adam and Donnie's locked away for 10K. The final couple revealed this morning. They are labelled the green card couple.
1: Do you have a backup to enter the competition with if Christy's not here?
2: That's a great question. I was hoping maybe one of you guys might be able to.
1: It's one of us.
3: We got to work. We got shifts to do.
1: Are you at all nervous about her rushing back, the potential jet lag, all of this kind of stuff?
2: I think she'll be right. She's a soldier. She'll push on through. She's going to be, very tired. Hopefully in those next couple of days she'll be able to get a little bit of sleep to hopefully prepare for it, but we'll see.
3: And so what are you planning on spending the 10K on? She wants to become an actual Australian citizen, right?
2: Yeah, so her visa is about to run up, and we need to apply for our, partner visa, and the cost on that's, 10, 11 grand, so it'd be perfect for that, so she can stay in the country.
0: Straight to paying the green card bills. Adam and Donnie's locked away for 10K kicks off on Monday. 5 Townsville duos locked away facing challenges. Being handcuffed together is, I guess, the major challenge. Check it all out on our socials, and all the couples are up there. You can start, picking your faves. I'm going to bring them in each afternoon or call them or get to them however I can and see what the goss is around the duos. I want to know all the goss. Maybe we could even start a few rumours or two. Let's see. It's all happening Monday. Lockdown a great deal now at Harvey Norman Townsville. Up next on the playlist, Taylor Swift, who's still running the Swifty last name, even though she just got hitched.
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0: Dave and Callum Scott. I'd love to see that performed live, but it was loud enough here in the studios. I think I've got half the experience down packed. Today is National Pajama Day. I hope you used that as an excuse to wear your jammies out of the house. And if you haven't, there's still plenty of hours left in the day. You can even head to your grocery store in your jammies. We are making waves across Australia. I was speaking with Bronwyn yesterday. She is the CEO of the Pajama Foundation. And if you're interested in volunteering, Bronwyn's going to let you know how you can get in touch.
1: 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And, all the information is there.
0: That is if you want to become a pyjama angel, hanging out with a foster child once a week for an hour doing all educational activities, just that one-on-one, very special time with that foster child. If you're interested, jump on and have a look at the Pajama Foundation website. All the money raised today stays directly in Townsville. They've got a hub here. It's very important we get behind foundations locally, and especially ones that let us wear our pajamas outside of the house. On the playlist to get us through the rest of the hour here at Star, Smash Mouth, Olivia Rodrigo, a bit of Ed Sheeran, and we'll fit in a bit of No Broke Boys from Disco Lines and Tinashe.
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0: Star 106.3. Hey, it's Adam and Donnie. Hope you have a great weekend. Over the weekend, right here on Star 106.3, you'll hear all our contestants for Locked Away for 10K.
1: That's right. Five couples will be handcuffing themselves to each other to try and win 10 grand. Find out all about them over the weekend.
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0: Arvo's with Jade on Star 106.3. Hey, Jake, how are you? Is that KFC?
1: Yeah, I've got KFC in my hand.
0: Firstly, why does it say Merry Christmas?
1: Merry Christmas. Are we live?
0: Yeah. Yeah.
1: Oh, sorry. I'm just coming here to see if you want my leftover lunch.
0: Didn't I got KFC. Didn't you see the light? Oh, yum.
1: Yeah, well.
0: What'd you get?
1: Sorry. I didn't realise you were live on the
0: radio. That's okay. I was just about to talk about the ration pack meals that we've got for next week. You've come in with KFC.
1: Yeah, so enjoy last supper, I would say, before the ration packs start on Monday. KFC for you. I'll let you go back on the radio.
0: Oh, thanks, Jake. I'm going to eat that right now. Well, next up, I'm going to let you know what we are feeding these five duos for Adam and Donnie's Locked Away for 10K.
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12: 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A good run on Woolcock Street through Garber. 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I'm Brad, more traffic in 30 minutes on Star 106.
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13: Hi, I'm Monique Crichton. The federal government is vowing to maintain the pressure on the US over tariffs on our exports. America's justifying an increase to 12.5% by saying Australia has not done enough to stamp out forced labour. Trade Minister Don Farrell says we're a world leader against modern slavery.
14: This imposition of higher tariffs on Australia is completely unjustified, and we will continue to lobby the United States Trade Representative to remove all tariffs on Australian goods.
13: Bird flu appears to have surfaced in another state, Queensland, the latest to run more tests on a wild bird which tested positive after washing up on Moreton Island. If confirmed, it'd take the national tally of H5 cases to 18. There's been a big AUKUS funding announcement on day two of the Labor Party conference in Adelaide, a further $4.6 billion for the shipyard which will build the subs. Deputy PM Richard Miles says it'll be the highest tech production line in the country.
15: The $4.6 billion that we're announcing today, on top of the $3.9 billion that we announced in February, a total of $8.5 billion, is part of around a $30 billion investment that will be made here in the building of this facility.
13: And Socceroos star Christian Valpato has allegedly been busted driving under the influence in Sydney. Police say the 22-year-old tested positive to cocaine after he was caught speeding in the early hours of this morning. He's been fined and lost his international licence for 6 months.
2: Michelangelo's Pizza and Pasta, home of the Bigfoot Pizza. Dinner sorted. Star 106.3, your sport now.
13: In sport, it's a big night in the AFL with Melbourne taking on Geelong before Frio does battle with West Coast. Two games also in the NRL with the Knights taking on the Roosters, the Storm facing the Rabbitohs in the later game. And swimming sensation Molly O'Callaghan will hit the pool in Glasgow tonight our time, now that the Commonwealth Games are underway. That's the latest in news and sport.
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0: Top of 27 for our Friday with an overnight low of 13 into Saturday. A sunny Saturday on the cards with a top of 26. Some winds heading our way Sunday morning with a partly cloudy Sunday and a top of 26. The rain coming in Monday through to Wednesday next week.
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0: Star 106.3. Jake just brought me in a little bit of leftover KFC that he had for lunch. I usually don't like the Wicked Wings, and I didn't even really ask what it was. I was so hungry, I just said, yes, thank you, and bit straight into it. Much to my knowledge now, Wicked Wings from KFC have a bone in it. Not like a tender, and it was spicy. So now I'm in here sculling water, and hopefully there's some banana milks in the promo fridge because I need something else to cleanse my palate after that. No more Wicked Wings for me. That's your public service announcement that Wicked Wings are spicy. Yes, I'm probably late to the party on that. Whatever. Bag Jade out's all good. Adam and Donnie this morning chatting with Erin. She has supplied the on-track meals for Adam and Donnie's Locked Away for 10K. It is kicking off on Monday, and they sound like they're going to be fed pretty well.
1: And Erin, hello, Erin.
2: Hi, guys. There's more than enough food in these packs.
1: More than enough.
2: The day.
1: More than enough. So we're actually overfeeding them, you're saying?
2: Well, we're not overfeeding them. They're going to have to be pretty tactical about it. So
1: right.
2: They can't do any boredom eating. They're going to have to spread it out across the day for sure. We've got breakfast, we've got lunch, we've got dinner, and we've got snacks as well.
1: Yeah, the snacks including shapes. There's a chocolate bar in. This is luxury.
3: M&M's in there. That's so cool.
1: I will say, though, the front of my pack says there's sweet and sour pork in it. It doesn't quite look like something you get from Miss Songs, though, up here in the Ville. Erin, how does this work? Because they won't have a microwave or anything.
2: So they're ready-to-eat meals. They're not dehydrated. They're not freeze-dried. So they could actually eat them cold.
1: Okay.
2: However, we have provided them with flameless heater bags.
0: How living in luxury. Locked Away kicks off on Monday. Jump on and have a look at all the five couples on our socials. Star 106.3. It's Friday, Arvy. Back to the beats. Sunny Federa teaming up. And it is Let Me Be In Your Arms. A bit of Don Henley on the way. And Lizzo with About Damn Time.
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0: This is Jade on Star 106.3. A big footy weekend around town this weekend. The Broncos are here around town and 4 p.m. this afternoon. So very, very shortly at Jack Mansky Oval, the Broncos Development Clinic. All the development staff will be down at Jack Mansky Oval. And this is in partnership with NRL Game Development, giving local juniors a chance to learn from the pros. Absolutely free. You can jump on and register, though, at profile.mysideline.com.au if you want to meet any of the Broncos development staff and see how you can line up your kids in junior sport to one day make it into the big NRL competition. Interested in more Broncos activities? Tomorrow at Pickering's Kia, there is a Kia Community Blitz. There will be some of the ambassadors, Sam Thyday, Corey Oates, and a Broncos barbecue supporting local club, Townsville Centrals. Merchandise giveaways on the day and plenty of family fun. Now, if you're off to the game on Saturday, there is a stampede happening. That is a Broncos stampede leaving Little Fletcher's 6:45 and heading over to the stadium before the Broncos versus Cows game. Big Queensland Derby this weekend, all happening here in town. How awesome is that, bringing a bit of local cash injection in for Townsville? If you want any of that, jump on and search for Broncos Townsville events. You can find them all on there. Somba, My Body Isn't Ready is coming up for us. Bit of Justin Bieber, Ghost, and Ariana Grande. It's all going to get us through to four.
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6: Well, traffic's much heavier. Sturt Street Busways through the CBD. Boundary Street westbound through Hermit Park and Railway Estate. That's slowed up approaching Charters Towers Road. Also busy between Mount Louisa and Cosgrove and Wilcock Street around the roadwork zones. And plenty of traffic down through Acrebale and Cranbrook on Ross River Road and around the roadwork zones in Nathan Street. Also, Alert Australia's new emergency messaging system will send a test alert to compatible mobile devices around 2 p.m. on Monday, 27 July. If you receive one, you don't need to do anything as it's just a test authorised by the Australian Government, Canberra. 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

0: Star 106.3. Hey, it's Adam and Donny. Hope you have a great weekend. Over the weekend, right here on Star 106.3, you'll hear all our contestants for Locked Away for 10K.
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0: Lives with Jade on Star 106.3, and tonight Star transforms into your living room DJ. 8 o'clock tonight, your soundtrack to the weekend is here with Star's House Party. Jason Derulo is kicking you off at 8 o'clock tonight. Bring in the vibes thanks to 237, three levels, three vibes. And we're going to be a vibe as well. 8 o'clock tonight, Star's House Party is back on the air for you. After the new sport and weather, I'm going to continue the party for Arvo's with Jade with a bit of Sam Fender and Olivia Dean. Great one to sing along to. Get your Friday sing-along happening. New sport and weather first, and then we can really crank this karaoke up.
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2: Star 1063, Townsville Time Saver Traffic.
3: Got a crash just in a Shaw. Shaw Road southbound lanes are affected at Wilcox Street. Looks like they're blocked through there. Minor delays on Shaw Road, but Wilcox Street outbound has been stop-start between Mount Louisa and Cosgrove. Busy on Surf Street busways through the CBD, settling down on Boundary Street westbound through Hermit Park Railway Estate. AusAlert, Australia's new emergency messaging system, will send a test alert to compatible mobile devices around 2 p.m. on Monday, 27 July. If you receive one, you don't need to do anything as it's just a test authorised by the Australian Government, Canberra. I'm Brad Moore, traffic at 30 minutes on Star 106.3.
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5: Hi, I'm Brooke Seychelle. Day two of Labor's party conference in Adelaide has thrown the spotlight on AUKUS. That's because a further $4.6 billion is being invested in the naval shipyards at Osborne. South Australian Premier Peter Malinauskas says things are moving towards building the subs.
6: We stood down here in February and revealed the full-scale plan for the Osborne yard for the purposes of AUKUS, a $30 billion investment. And now we see that money translating from a number on a piece of paper to real facilities.
5: Both sides of politics have pushed back on America's increase to tariffs on Aussie exports. The new figure is 12.5%, and it's been connected to our nation not doing enough about slave labour. A review into Australia's espionage and foreign interference laws has advised changes to make the laws more effective while not impacting press freedom. The report into our national security laws, tabled in Parliament yesterday, also recommending harsher penalties for foreign spies. The federal government says it will look into the report and its recommendations. Socceroo star Christian Volpato has lost his international license for 6 months and copped a fine after allegedly testing positive to cocaine behind the wheel. It's also alleged he was doing more than 50 k's over the speed limit when stopped by police in Sydney overnight. And Lewis Capaldi has been announced as the headliner for the Spilt Milk Festival in December. It's been locked in for Canberra, the Gold Coast, Geelong and Perth.
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5: In sport, a big signing for the Cats ahead of tonight's match with the Demons at the G. Patrick Dangerfield inking a new one-year deal, taking him to a 20th AFL season. He's also pushing towards 400 games. A blow for the Cowboys ahead of their clash with the Broncos in Townsville tomorrow. With Tom Dearden ruled out with an ankle injury, Jackson Purdue likely to shift back to the halves. And more gold for Jess Fox at the Canoe World Championships in the US, taking out the women's K1 title for a third gold of the meet. That's the latest in news and sport.
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8: Top of 27 for our Friday with an overnight low of 13 into Saturday. A sunny Saturday on the cards with a top of 26. Some winds heading our way Sunday morning with a partly cloudy Sunday and a top of 26. The rain coming in Monday through to Wednesday next week.
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0: If you are a One Direction fan, listen up. Tonight at the Otherwise Bar in Townsville City, there's a One Direction 16th anniversary party celebrating when the band first founded and formed. It's at 9 p.m, so us One Direction fans, it might be past our bedtime, but the DJs will be spinning nothing but One Direction hits and solos from Harry, Niall, Zayn, everyone in the group. You are welcome to sing along. You are welcome to dance. This is for our fellow One Directioners. Chasing stuff to do tomorrow and you're into a bit of chess, there are some chess champions you can go and watch Saturday and Sunday at the St. Pat's College on the Strand in North Ward, presented by the Townsville Chess Club. If that's something you've been interested in, you can head down and chat to any of the team from the Townsville Chess Club while you were there. For more information on that one, check out the Townsville Chess Club's Facebook page. There is an artist market happening at the Townsville Heritage Centre in West End from 8 till 12. If you're chasing that unique gift or just looking for a morning out, that one is a nice creative Townsville artist market. If you're into a little bit of art and culture, including superheroes and villains, epic battle heading down at St. James Cathedral on Saturday afternoon. This is a concert full of heroes, villains and battles. It is from 10 p.m. and tickets are just $10. On Saturday, your markets kick off around town and you've got your Connors markets in the Strand, your Willows markets out at Willows. There is a lot to do around town this weekend. Plus, the massive game on Saturday night, Bronx versus the Cows.
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0: Star 106.3, where Will and Woody are kicking me out of the seat. And that is A-okay, because it will be 5 o'clock by that time. They are on DJ touring. Wonder who the next place they're going to be at will be.
1: As we approach the most highly anticipated DJ national tour, it is, of course, for DJ Will, my man. We speak to somebody who has reached out to us, Will. Someone has reached out to us and said that they want to collaborate with you after seeing your amazing mixes on SoundCloud. Just look up DJ Will on your SoundCloud. Amy Shark's people.
2: Not my mixes.
1: Again, stop saying that. Like, claim them, because they're popping off. And Amy Shark's people.
2: I didn't make a mix called John Howard or Thermo Mix.
1: Well, according to SoundCloud, you did. And I think it's time that you started embracing it. Sharky's people have heard it. They like it. They want to get Amy on one of your mixes. So she joins us this afternoon and we see if we can get that collaboration off the ground. We'll see you then.
0: I've heard the Thermo Mix one and it's pretty funny. Jump on the SoundCloud, Will and Woody, and check it out. Britney Spears coming up for us on the other side of our traffic room here at Star 106.3 for your Friday, RV.
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5: Got a lot of heavy traffic on Wilcox Street outbound between Mount Louisa and Cosgrove with a crash southbound on Shore Road. Those lanes are blocked at Wilcox Street. So minor days on Shore Road itself, but we are seeing a lot of heavy traffic heading outbound, also on Ing Road, and generally busy on Sturt Street busways to the CBD. The census coming this August. 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I'm Brad. More traffic in 30 minutes on Star 106.3.
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3: You're not working hard. Yeah, right. 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

0: Wrapping up Arvos with Jade for your Friday afternoon. It's been a fabulous week hanging out with you. Back Sunday morning, off to Airlie Beach this afternoon with my best friend. Just having a girls' night back tomorrow afternoon. Looking forward to it. The chaos starting here on Monday. All the goss coming to you live from Star 106.3. What I'm talking about, Adam and Donnie's locked away for 10K. Five duos crazy enough to submit an application, get locked in, and then get locked up, handcuffed together, facing eliminations and challenges, all for a shot at 10 grand. Doesn't sound too hard, but I tell you, I've seen some of the planning. It's going to be tricky. Enjoy your weekend. Enjoy Will and Woody. They're taking over from 5 o'clock. Joined by a bit of Nirvana. See you Sunday morning. Be good.
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8: Still heavy traffic on Wilcox Street outbound between Mount Louisa and Cosgrove with a crash on Shore Road southbound from Wilcox Street at Shore. So crews still getting that cleared and still solid on Surf Street busways through the CBD and easing on Ross River Road for Acrevale. Also alert, Australia's new emergency messaging system will send a test alert to compatible mobile devices around 2 p.m. on Monday, 27 July. If you receive one, you don't need to do anything as it's just a test authorised by the Australian Government, Canberra. I'm Brad, back in 30 minutes on Star 106.
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9: Hey, I'm Brooke Seychelles. There's been a big AUKUS funding announcement on day two of the Labor Party conference in Adelaide. A further $4.6 billion for the shipyards, which will build the subs. Deputy PM Richard Miles says it'll be the highest tech production line in the nation.
10: The $4.6 billion that we're announcing today, on top of the $3.9 billion that we announced in February, a total of $8.5 billion, is part of around a $30 billion investment that will be made here in the building of this facility.
9: We're being urged not to panic buy fuel as tensions continue to push oil prices higher. Oil has climbed above $100 a barrel after Yemen's Houthi rebels struck two Saudi vessels in the Red Sea. Dramatic scenes at Sydney International Airport today, with a man on outstanding warrants arrested this morning. Detectives and Border Force officers charging the 37-year-old alleged bikie associate in Mascot. The warrants relate to alleged drug supply and directing a criminal group. Further testing is underway after a wild bird tested positive to bird flu in Queensland. The petrel washing up on Moreton Island, if confirmed, it could be our 18th case. And Reese Witherspoon and Jennifer Aniston have confirmed the end of their hit TV series Morning Wars. The pair taking to social media to announce season 5 will be the last. It's set to air in 2027. Both received Golden Globe nominations for their work on the series. They say they're happy they're being allowed to end things on their own terms.
0: Want fresh, authentic pizza and pasta tonight? Michelangelo's Pizza and Pasta. 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
9: In sport, Collingwood's Isaac Quaynor has spoken about being booed by Crows fans at Adelaide Oval last night, a year after he was the subject of a homophobic slur. Adelaide's Isaac Rankin served a suspension, but it was Quaynor who copped the heat from the Adelaide home crowd.
11: I think everyone was a bit confused by it, but yeah, I obviously understand why they're doing it, but you know, whether or not I agree with it is a different question.
9: Round 21 in the NRL continues tonight with the Knights up against the Roosters before the Bunnies clash with the Storm.
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0: Joyce Main Townsville, your home of the latest in computer and mobile technology. 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
13: Top of 27 for our Friday with an overnight low of 13 into Saturday. A sunny Saturday on the cards with a top of 26. Some winds heading our way Sunday morning with a partly cloudy Sunday and a top of 26. The rain coming in Monday through to Wednesday next week.

0: Oh, yeah. Let's get straight into it. We got Hayley here who wants to play. Hayley, do you think you are capable of getting the 16 in a row?
1: I'd hope so.
0: All right. It all starts at one, Hayley, and here it is. Whoa, Hayley, you made a huge noise right on the cane crack there. I mean, don't apologise to me. You've cooked yourself.
2: It's your game.
0: Did you still hear the can opening? Because I can't re-crack.
1: I heard it, but I didn't hear it properly.
0: Well, what do you think it is?
1: Maybe, do I have to say what kind of, if it's beer or something, is that what I say?
0: Beer or soft drink. It's just out of two.
1: I'm going
0: to
1: say beer.
0: That's incorrect, Hayley. That's incorrect. What did you do? What noise went over the can? You shut a draw. Shocking time to shut a draw. Sorry, Hayley. Let's move on to Tim here. I still don't understand how people get on air and then ask questions about how to play this game. It's like going to flip a coin and saying you call and someone going, so what do I call here? It's just a 50-50.
2: It's a 50-50. It's beer or soft drink. Yeah, I agree, mate. Okay. It's also just remarkable that anyone would call a radio station and not know what they're calling for.
0: I think she heard 10 grand. I find that. And to be fair, when people hear 10
2: fair
0: grand,
2: enough.
0: They
2: fair
0: call.
2: Enough. Yes.
0: That's what Tim's done. You ready to play, Tim?
3: Yes, boys. How are we?
0: I'm outstanding, Tim.
2: So good, Tim.
0: Let's go. Can one.
3: That would be a beer.
0: Here we go, Timmy. Here we go.
3: And it went out to dinner.
0: Yes. Got to celebrate them all, mate. You've got to celebrate them all. 15 to go. And you have won yourself $10,000. Timmy, here is can number two.
3: I'm going to try soft drink.
0: Yes, you are, Tim, and you've got it.
3: Oh, yeah.
2: Nice, Timmy.
0: Why have you got good ears, Tim? What do you do for work?
3: I'm actually in retail, but I'm actually did the early morning shift. So I'm actually home, nice and quiet, no distractions, and, ready to go.
0: Beauty, Timmy. You can crack into a couple of soft drinks or beers after this then, Timmy, which is great. Let's go for can number three, my friends.
3: I'm going to say, I think another soft drink.
0: Tim.
3: A beer, was it?
0: It's a beer, Tim. But
3: damn it, mate,
0: you've still got the rest of the day off. So you enjoy, mate. Put your feet up. Have a beer responsibly if you want, Timmy. You're a good man. Let's move on to Belinda. Belinda, let's crack one before we go to the song here. Let's get you warm. You ready to go?
4: I'm ready to go.
0: Okay, Belinda, here's your first can.
4: Okay, I'm going to go soft drink.
0: Let's go to a song, Belinda. Let's go to a song. Are you confident, Belinda?
2: Building the pressure.
4: I'm confident.
2: Here we go.
0: You're confident. All right. The suspense is wild. Does she get to can two?
2: No pressure. No pressure at all.
0: Hey, there couldn't be more. No one cares. Are you feeling the pressure, Belinda?
4: I'm feeling the pressure.
0: Yeah, she is. The suspense is wild, Will. We're going to a song. We find out, has she nailed can one? On the other side, it's Will and Woody.
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0: It's Will and Woody for Yui. I hope you're having a brilliant drive home. Right now, it's Beer or Soft Drink based on the sound of the can opening.
1: Can you hear it?
2: Australia has been left on a cliff edge, Will, as Belinda. She had a guess for can one before the song there. Belinda, how are the nerves?
3: I'm so nervous.

0: You're having a wonderful drive home. It is Will and Woody for Yui this afternoon. Hey, Amy Shark's going to join us a little bit later on. It's album launch day for her, so she's popping by.
1: Also,
0: right now though, Woods.
1: Also, yes. I mean, yes, it's a crazy coincidence that she is also launching an album. It's called Soft Pop. We're going to play her new single, Kinda Hot. But funnily enough, that's actually not the reason she's coming in. That is just a crazy coincidence. The reason she's coming in is because she and her people have heard a couple of your DJ mixes on SoundCloud, my friend, and she wants to do a collaboration before your first ever national DJ tour.
2: I'm DJ Will.
1: And I was blown away. I was blown away. I was flicking through
0: Amy
1: my emails.
0: Shark wants the collab with me.
1: Yes, she does. Well, they haven't spoken to her directly about it yet, but her people, they reached out to me via email. They just said they've heard a couple of the mixes on SoundCloud. They were blown away. They used words like progressive, party starter, and then they just said sexy. And I obviously agreed with all of those adjectives to describe your music. So Amy's coming in here, and that is the reason she's coming in here. She wants to talk to us about maybe appearing on one of your tracks. So we're going to play some to her. She's going to talk about it. It's really exciting. So that's in 20 minutes' time. Wow. I do want to go over, though, the fact that we've locked in I think we're doing four events over a week. We've locked in half of the tour so far. And if you have missed the locking in of the first two venues, have a listen to this. Catherine, where do you want Will to DJ?
3: I work in a demolition company, so it's a pretty cool area. Sick. And you guys would get some pretty cool vibes from there.
1: Catherine, we're coming to your work meeting.
4: DJ Will, have you heard of the Matildas? Well, set your standards far lower, my man. I'm asking you to come out to pump up the session for the winless under 14 girls.
1: Ari, we're coming. We're bloody excited.
4: Oh, my gosh.
1: Okay, now if I get just a little bit of honesty from you, I feel like you're trying to do this cool thing where you don't want to show that you're excited on air. Let's just break that down. Let's just break that down. How are we feeling?
0: Used, bullied, victimized.
1: Used, bullied, victimized. We can put that on a poster. I like it. Play the victim. I like it. I like it. People want to care for you. They want to cuddle you. I love it. I love what you're doing. I love everything you're doing. So, I mean, I'm excited. It just feels like the perfect two ways to kick off the tour. But again, the movement.
0: I say bored.
1: You didn't say that. Now, Amy Shark, she's going to be joining us. A quick one from me just before we do move on, because I do want to talk to you about a phone call that I had today. It was kind of related to the DJ tour. I had a phone call and I kept something from someone who was on the other end of the line around what I was doing, and I think it's really interesting. I'm gonna talk about that up next. But question for you: do you know a DJ called DJ Boring?
0: Yes.
1: What do you know about DJ Boring? Do you like them?
0: What do you mean? Yes, absolutely.
1: So we are in communication with DJ Boring. I'm not joking. We are going back and forth with DJ Boring, and he has agreed.
0: What?
1: He has agreed, DJ Boring, to film himself listening to your mixes, and he's going to do a reaction video for us. Boom.
0: Actually?
1: Boom. Yeah. Yes. Yes. So we're going to send him the John Howard mix. We're going to send him the thermo mix, obviously, and
0: he's
1: irrigation.
0: He's responsible for, I love, he did this great song called Winona for a while ago, which I loved, which is worth checking out.
1: Well, it's
0: about Winona Ryder.
1: Right. Yeah, that makes obviously sense. Makes sense. Well, your John Howard mix is about John Howard. It's just good to label these things. All right, so we've got to move on. Amy Shark with a collab very, very shortly. But up next, I mean, I'm just going to say it. Do you have to tell someone on the phone that you're naked? If you're on the phone, do you have to say, hey, I'm naked? Or do you just keep that private? That's what I want to talk about up next. I think it's a real dilemma.
0: Okay.
1: Have a think about it, because it happened to me this morning. It's Will and Woody.
5: 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Townsville Time Saver Traffic. crash all clear to shore on Shore Road southbound at Wilcox Street. Delays have eased on Wilcox Street outbound between Mount Louisa and Cosgrove. Light conditions there. Still busy on Sturt Street both ways through the CBD. I've got a crash north of Townsville at Coolby on the Bruce Highway at Barragill Road, so crews are attending there. A Polish man opens up, asks for help and shows up because when they do, everyone wins. Polish man, strong enough to care, end violence. Sign up at polishman.com. I'm Brad, that's the latest traffic on Star 106.3.
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6: Hi, I'm Sally Pearson. The Commonwealth Games are officially underway in Glasgow. Swim star Molly O'Callaghan will hit the pool tonight in the opening heats, while 14-year-old Mia Hogan is in action in the para swimming. The women's 3-on-3 basketball team starts its campaign, as does the wheelchair women's side. And more gold for Jess Fox at the Canoe World Championship, taking out the women's K1 title for her third gold of the meet. And round 4 of the NRLW kicks off tomorrow. The Raiders host the Sharks, the Dragons take on the Bulldogs, while the Cowboys and Titans go head to head.
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0: Star 106.3. Hey, it's Adam and Donnie. Hope you have a great weekend. Over the weekend right here on Star 106.3, you'll hear all our contestants for Locked Away for 10K.
1: That's right. Five couples will be handcuffing themselves to each other to try and win 10 grand. Find out all about them over the weekend.
0: Adam and Donnie. Watching.

0: Hope you're having a wonderful drive home. It is Will and Woody Woods.
1: Interested to get your advice here, Will. If you have a phone call with someone and on that phone call you are completely nude for the entire phone call, do you think you owe it to the person on the other end of the line to let them know that you are in fact nude and if they feel comfortable continuing with the conversation?
0: It depends. Probably depends on who you're talking to.
1: Okay. So I was talking...
0: I think in some circumstances that's, you know, funny and, you know, whatever. Mm-hmm. But, mm-hmm. like, you know, if you're talking to the head of HR or one of the women that produces our show, I'd say there's an issue.
1: So you think there's a gender thing here? As in, do you think...
0: Definitely.
1: So if I was talking to a woman, you think I should say something or don't say something or just don't pick up the phone?
0: I'd say just don't say something.
1: Don't say something. Okay. And then so if it's a man that's on the other line, because in this situation it's a man. I was speaking to a man this morning.
0: Depends how well you know them.
1: Like I've known them for a long time, but in a business context.
0: I need to know more. I need to know more about the relationship.
1: Okay. So it's our manager, Mark. So I had a conversation with Mark, our manager, and I was completely naked for the entire thing. Sweaty too. Yep. I was sweaty and nude. And the whole time I was talking to him, I was like, is this wrong? You know, he has no idea that here I am naked and maybe that would make him feel uncomfortable. So I opted to go through the entire phone call and not mention something. And now I'm feeling, Will, this compulsion to call Mark now live on the show and just say, hey, mate, just wanted to touch base and let you know that I was naked for our phone call this morning.
0: Wow. Okay.
1: Do you think that's ethically the right thing to do?
0: No.
1: I'm feeling guilty, though. I'm feeling...
0: I don't think you need to. I don't think he'd... I think he would feel more uncomfortable knowing that now. Do you know what I mean? Like, he's just gone about his day now. He's like, oh, had a lovely chat with Woody this morning.
1: Yeah.
0: You know, made some breakfast, whatever.
1: Yeah.
0: But now he's going to be driving home and he's going to be like, wow. Why did Woody feel the need to tell me that he was nude and sweaty while I was on the phone? Do you know what I mean?
1: Yeah, like, I do know what you mean. Really, I know what you mean. Like, right,
0: I would be.
1: It's like I've got away with it now. I've got away with it. So why am I unearthing it? Well, look, at the end of the day, Will, I'm feeling weird about it. I just think I need to be honest with him, so I'm going to call him right now and just let him know.
0: Okay.
2: Mark Clemens.
1: Mark, it's Woody here. You're live on radio.
2: Oh, hello, Woody. How are you?
1: I'm outstanding. Will's here as well.
0: G'day, Mark.
2: How are you, boys?
0: Yeah, we're good, mate. We're good. Great. This is I've actually got nothing to do with this. I'm going to distance myself immediately.
1: So, Mark, we had a beautiful phone call this morning. Just a brief chat. Just about the lay of the land, and I feel like I need to tell you something about that phone call.
2: Yes, certainly. We've always been open and honest with each other. Go for it, Woody.
1: This is my whole point, Mark, and this is exactly why I'm calling you, and I hope you're okay with this. And I apologise that I wasn't up front with you at the time, but for our phone call this morning, I was completely nude and very sweaty in a sauna.
2: Well, that's interesting, isn't it? I remember... can I say this? I can relate to that because I remember negotiating a deal while I was in the process of having colonic irrigation. So does that kind of balance it out a bit?
1: Was that one of our deals, Mark, when you were getting the colonic irrigation?
2: Absolutely. I work best when things are flowing well.
1: I'm so glad we've cleared the air, Mark. And so
2: luckily we didn't FaceTime each other, Woody. That's all I can say.
0: Yeah, that's true. That is true. Was there a FaceTime request that came through? Did Woody try and FaceTime you, Mark?
2: He did actually, and I rejected it.
1: Lucky.
2: I know what he's like, Will. I know what he's like.
0: Yeah, we all do.
1: See you, Mark. All right, see you, Mark.
2: See you, boys. Take care. Bye now.
0: Bye, mate.
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11: Hey there, I'm Brooke Seychelle. South Australian authorities are dealing with a death in custody. A 23-year-old man died yesterday afternoon while being arrested by police in Adelaide CBD. Assistant Police Commissioner Ian Parrott says he'd been aggressive and threatening prior to his arrest.
12: This was a dynamic incident which lasted minutes.
11: Three separate probes are now underway. Meanwhile, a wanted man has been arrested at Sydney International Airport after 8 years on the run. New South Wales Police, with the help of Border Force officers, arrested the 37-year-old in Mascot after arriving from a flight from Europe. The warrants relate to alleged drug supply and criminal group charges. It'll be a dry but frosty start to the weekend in most parts of the country, and anyone thinking of carving up the moguls will be pleased to hear the latest update from Jonathan Howe at the Bureau.
13: The snow is possible above 1,500 metres across the snowy mountains.
11: The Aussie dollar has risen again, hitting the 70 US cent mark on the back of yesterday's unemployment figures, which show the jobless rate remains unchanged in June. And Seinfeld star Jason Alexander has apologised for a 14-year-old comedy sketch involving the then 17-year-old Courtney Stodden. The now 31-year-old called out the actor and the sketch on her socials, saying it was completely inappropriate. He's since apologised for it and donated $15,000 to a non-profit that aims to end forced child marriage in the US.
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11: In sport, West Coast say they have plans in place to protect Harley Reid from any extra attention the Dockers plan on giving him in tonight's Western clash. However, coach Andrew McWalter says the gun fielder is used to it.
14: He's a competitor. He'll be fine. He'll be able to, he gets targeted every week, so he'll handle that. He'll dish it back, and we'll ensure we have some mechanisms to support him as a coaching group and playing group as well.
11: And the Cowboys have ruled out Tom Dearden with an ankle injury ahead of their game with the Broncos in Townsville tomorrow.
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16: Top of 27 for our Friday with an overnight low of 13 into Saturday. A sunny Saturday on the cards with a top of 26. Some winds heading our way Sunday morning with a partly cloudy Sunday and a top of 26. The rain coming in Monday through to Wednesday next week.

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0: day turns into night. That's when I come out. That's when it comes out. Night. That's when I come out. That's when it comes out.
1: All right. I think that's enough.
2: I never thought I'd say this, but have you heard of AI? And that's coming from a musician in Australia.
3: Is that a compliment? Is that a compliment? Yeah. I'm not sure.
2: That's awesome, guys. That's really cool stuff.
3: So serious question. He's available. Would you be keen on putting your vocals
2: does
3: on
2: he
3: it?
2: Come dressed like that?
3: Hell yeah, he does.
1: Constantly. Yeah, he does. Constantly.
2: Of course.
3: Boom.
2: Definitely. Okay. I would love to work with you.
3: We'll talk about a time.
2: Yeah.
3: We'll talk about a time
2: about budget as well.
3: Okay. Let's play Can You Hear It Now? Let's play Can You Hear It. I'm going to play Can You Hear It? I'm next. Okay.
1: Amazing. Okay, great. Amazing. All right, great.
2: Wow, that changes
1: really
2: your look
1: hard.
2: So quick.
3: It does, like, doesn't it?
2: Those, yeah, speed dealers are just like... Mm.
3: In a good way?
2: Yeah.
1: Yeah,
2: I don't know. In a way.
1: Well, yeah, it's worth mentioning Amy Shark's got a brand new record, Soft Pop, which is out today. 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We've got more with Amy up next. She's going to be playing Can You Hear It? Beer or soft drink based on the sound of the can opening. I hope you're having a wonderful Friday. Will and Woody.
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0: Live around the country, the Smallsy Show is on. Still to come, the star of the number one show on Prime Video right now, Bill Nye, the iconic acting legend from Love Actually. He is going to be on right now.
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0: We're going to whip you through the big celeb stories of the week for a Friday. Here is what you missed if you weren't paying attention and you were living your life, and quite frankly, oh, the celebrities, I can barely keep up with them.
3: Hi, I'm Robbie Williams.
0: All right, let's do some World Cup action from earlier in the week. The final was on. Pop quiz, producer Zach, who won? Who played?
4: Spain. Spain won.
0: And the score?
4: 1-0 against Argentina.
0: Yeah, you Googled that.
4: Did not.
0: Everyone, you know what? When it comes to celebrity people, yeah, there was the halftime show. There was the pre-match entertainment. But everybody this week was talking about Robbie Williams after he did this interview that went viral because as he was talking, something fell onto the microphone pop sock that looked a little bit like drugs.
4: Looked suspicious at the time.
0: Suspicious. He had to clear it up. Turns out was a mint.
5: Just like to apologise for the object that fell onto the microphone yesterday. It was deeply unprofessional and people worried about me, but it's okay because I had several more.
0: He sticks his tongue out and there's the mince there. He had to, but you know what though? It wouldn't be the first time Robbie might have dabbled. So that's why we were worried about you, Robbie.
6: Hey
0: now,
6: hey now.
7: Hey, it's Hilary Duff here.
0: All right, this week Hilary Duff revealed the cosmetic work she's had done. You know, she's 38 years old. She barely looks older than she did in Lizzie McGuire. She's still got that youthful glow. How does she get it? She's told People magazine, are you writing this down?
4: Yep, pen and paper at the ready.
0: She gets Botox regularly, gets microneedling, and she has this thing called a salmon sperm facial, which I believe they get the fish, they milk the fish, the salmon. They then take
4: It's not fish like salmon roe she's putting on her face.
0: It's not salmon roe, is it?
4: No.
0: No, okay, so it is what it is. And apparently that's really good for the skin.
4: Mm, the things you learn. Thank you, Hillary.
0: Gotta wipe it off. Gotta wipe it off though before it gets crusty, so you know.
8: It's me. Taylor Swift here.
9: I'm Travis Kelce.
10: It's a love story.
0: It's like one of those clay masks, you know, one of those clay masks that just like crack it. Hey, and quickly, did George Clooney accidentally out his Taylor Swift and Travis Kelce's honeymoon destination? The In the Heights podcast that Travis Kelce does with his brother?
4: Yeah.
0: They dropped a clip this week revealing that George said they went to Italy, Lake Como, where he has a house.
11: Travis, you were in Lake Como, weren't you?
12: Oh, yeah. Me and Tay danced around Lake Como for a little while, man. I loved it out there.
11: You know, I got a place there out there.
12: Oh, yeah. Every morning I was throwing my shoes on, running up and down the water. And we had gloomy days. We had beautiful days. And it was just every single day was just a new epic, like, realization what's really around the world.
0: Do you reckon they were there?
4: I think they've honeymooned in Lake Como. I think that's what we've just learned.
0: Well, I reckon they might have, you know, they're a modern couple. Maybe they honeymooned before the wedding.
4: What? That's not a honeymoon then. That's like
0: a wedding moon.
4: Pre-wedding.
0: Whatever. There you go. You're up to date. That's the Hot Minute. Done. Coming up next, speaking of honeymoons, we're going to do holiday horror stories when we return.
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0: Friday night, we are on. The Smallsy Show is live. Hey, now I want to talk about holiday horror stories. Well, I watched that Netflix show, Shipwrecked. Their holiday was ruined because the boat basically sank.
1: It felt like the ground under our feet opened.
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3: 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Completely.
4: It's literally back in the most terrifying moment, you know, you've ever experienced with your family.
0: This is why I steer off cruises.
5: Oh.
0: That was an absolute horror. See, this is why I don't think I can ever do a cruise.
5: Well, it was the Pooh Cruise documentary that turned me off cruises, but this
0: remember
5: one
0: remember the Pooh Cruise? Remember when the toilets backed up and the shit through the cabins? Well, this was about the Italian luxury cruise ship that ran aground and then 32 people died. Everyone's just there living their best Euro summer until it ends in horror. Or, you know, you could be like me. You just get back from your Euro summer. You have too many cannolis and you put 4.5 kilos on. Sky, welcome to the show.
6: Hello.
0: You've got a holiday horror story.
6: Yes, it was absolutely terrifying. I was on a summit with my sister and we're on the way back down the summit when a lady in front of me slipped her legging. And anyway, she's tumbled into me and I've copped all the fall and I smashed my face on a rock.
0: Sorry, you're on a mountain at this. You're hiking on a mountain.
6: 2.5 hours up a mountain.
0: Right.
6: And she's kind of tumbling down into myself and I've smashed my face on, obviously, rocking.
0: Yes.
6: And I've had a 2 millimeter laceration through my lip and had to get through the rest of the hike, get down, and then get into a car and drive to the closest hospital. So
0: I would say I feel sorry for you, Sky. However, you were hiking and you really only have yourself to blame. The physical activity on a holiday is no bueno. Mandy, hello.
7: How
0: are
7: you going?
0: Last one.
7: Yeah, well, family holiday. Mum broke her ankle coming down a slide. Mm. My brother broke his coccyx bone. My sister slipped in the shower and got a laceration on her leg. I got stung by a bee and my other sister dove into the pool and scummed her nose on the bottom of the pool. So took everyone out except for my dad.
0: Fantastic. You're a winner. What a story.
7: Awesome,
0: every
7: you.
0: Single person ends up in hospital.
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13: I'm Thorn.
14: And I'm Cage.
13: And we're the brothers.
12: Why do you guys want the cash?
15: Our dad's pretty sick and, like, it's always been on his bucket list to travel, but he's never been able to. He can't fly no more. So, slowly but surely, we want to tick off everything. I've gone to Japan and now we want to do New Zealand together.
12: So you're ticking off your dad's bucket list items.
15: He's proud of it, so that's all that matters to
12: him. So when's your birthday?
15: July 27th.
12: July 27th. So on Monday is your 21st birthday.
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0: Friday night, the Smallsy Show is on. Okay, the next guest, if you are looking for something to watch this weekend, may I recommend the number one show on Prime Video? It is called Ride or Die. It stars, our next guest has made like 189 movies.
1: Insane.
0: You, Love Actually. He's in Pirates of the Caribbean. About Time. He's in Harry Potter.
1: Best Exotic Marigold Hotel.
0: That one, too, that's an old person's movie. I haven't watched that. No, I haven't watched that. That's for. Anyway, his name is Bill Nye. I got to catch up with him in London. He is about as English as it gets.
2: Our next guest has starred in Love Actually.
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6: Did they now?
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7: Make a choice. You're friend of this organization.
8: Ladies and gentlemen, please welcome.
9: Hi, my name's Bill Nye.
10: Bill, pleasure to meet you.
9: And you.
10: I feel like, and I mean this with an absolute love as an Australian, I don't know if there's anyone more British than you. If someone was to say, describe me someone British, you're who comes to mind.
9: Well, that's very strange, and you're not the only person who said that to me. And a woman in the street recently ran up to me and she said, you're so... And then she struggled for something to say, and she said, English.
10: Yeah.
9: And I was like, and I was checked what I was wearing. It was like nothing particularly, you know what I mean? I wasn't wearing a Union Jack jacket or anything, or a bowler hat. And I don't quite, and a woman, and a young woman in Rome ran up to me.
10: Yeah.
9: I was walking to dinner and I was wearing, you know, normal kind of stuff. And she walked up and said, you look so English.
10: Yeah.
9: And I don't really understand what it means. But
10: I don't know what it means either. No. All I'm telling you is it sitting opposite you?
9: But I'm not complaining. It's
10: no.
9: Fine.
10: You know what also, and this is a compliment. Whenever I see you as in a role, I have to take a beat because I don't know whether you're a good guy or a bad guy.
9: Ah, well, that's good.
10: Mm.
9: We like that.
10: Yes, we do.
9: That's very, very good.
10: IMDb says 189 projects.
9: You're kidding.
10: Is that right?
9: Well, I don't know. I never looked, but it's possible. I am old enough. So, you know, last time I looked, it was about 60, but that was a long time ago.
10: When people come up to you and scream at you on the street, you very British, what's the character that you probably get recognised for the most?
9: It depends on their age. If they're between the age of 14 and 27, it's usually from Shaun of the Dead.
10: Okay.
9: Or if they are... I mean, the Pirates of the Caribbean is 9 to 90. But then I'm always curious because they come up and go, Davy Jones, and you go, how do you know that? You know,
10: yeah.
9: I haven't got any tentacles. But the answer to your question is a runaway About Time. The dad in About Time.
10: But also, what a tearjerker character. What the speech, the relationship that character built with his son in About Time. Oh.
9: Yeah, it's a wonderful film. And Richard Curtis, I mean, he gave up directing after that film, which I think is a great shame. It's a great shame for me, obviously. But I think he kind of said everything he wanted to say. And that has entered the language, and it's easily the film that people mostly talk to me about.
10: You've now done the pivot into playing, is it a good guy, is it a bad guy, the director. I saw you in a movie on the plane on the way over, Shelter. You also played a very similar character. Are you the good guy, are you the bad guy?
9: Yeah. Have you seen the whole series?
10: No, I haven't, not the whole thing.
9: Well, then I can't.
10: Don't ruin it.
9: No.
0: Bill Nye is on the air with us. Now, he is starring opposite Octavia Spencer and Hannah Waddingham in the new action-adventure comedy. The show's called Ride or Die. It's on Prime Video. Let's take a listen to the trailer and then we'll keep chatting to the icon that is.
11: Who are these people?
12: Your husband stole millions from the mob. Now they're after you.
13: Just the most important thing in the world to me.
7: Make a choice. You're friend of this organization.
11: Come on!
13: We're going to steal your car.
14: So sorry, sir.
10: Do you have spy capabilities within you? Are you a good liar? I think I am
9: a good liar. I think because, at least I like to think I'm a good liar. I've just read a very good book called Attention Seeking Behavior, which is all about lying. It's a novel. Anyway, but I think I've... Yeah, because acting, the cliche is that it is lying, and it's like telling long, elaborate lies, so you have to be quite good at it. So I figure I would be quite good at lying. Whether I'd have the nerve, that's another question.
10: When it comes to, like, the spy stuff, and, you know, if it's MI6 or the CIA or whoever it is, how into our lives do you think they are? Did you get a window into doing any of these roles that you've played sort of like in that sort of spy area.
9: I didn't, from the roles I play, but I read every espionage, every decent espionage novel that's ever been published. I've read it. Like a lot of people, I'm a sucker for all that stuff. And I think the answer to your question is they are deeply into our lives, but they are also as incompetent as everybody else. You know what I mean?
10: They can be as deep as they want, but if they can't put it together, who cares? My final question for you, because I'm running out of time. I got told here that everyone who lives in London has a Bill Nye story. Have you heard this theory?
9: I have heard this.
10: It's like the 6 degrees of Kevin Bacon.
9: Yeah.
10: As in... everyone who lives in London has a story of running into you on the street.
9: Yeah, it's true because it's entirely because I don't own a car and because I make no concessions to the fact that I'm on television or anything. So I walk about because if I can't walk about, then the game's up. Now that I've got a podcast, the podcast has generated a lot more interest in me. So I get, I mean, rather than films now, the people that come up to me in the street inevitably now say, you know, if I can quote without bigging myself up, they say, I love your podcast, which is called Ill Advised by Bill Nye.
10: Well, I've got a Bill Nye story now too. So, and mine was thoroughly great and entertaining. So thank you for the time.
9: My pleasure.
0: All right, that's it for me. Thank you for hanging out. My name is Smallsy. I'll catch you next time on The Smallsy Show. And if you can't wait until then, and hey, I don't blame you, find me on the socials, SMALLZY, or get the podcast on the iHeart app.
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0: we've cast a very special guest for Monday's Drive Home.
1: 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Why am I not invited to any of the meetings?
0: I'll give you a clue. They're very charismatic. Zendaya? Zendaya and Tom Holland?
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0: We've cast a very special guest for Monday's drive home.
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0: 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They're very charismatic. 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
0: That's so exciting.
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11: I'm Robert Irwin. Of course the only colour in my wardrobe is khaki. And this is all Aussie music. Aus made.
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1: Local supermarkets say they're ready to keep North Queenslanders supplied during cyclone season, investing in extra storage space here in Townsville. Three people have been arrested and charged with weapons offences from a property in Burdekin.
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0: Will and Woody, you're either up early, up late, or maybe still out. Maybe you're heading back to your house and a former reality star is coming over to have a great time with you.
1: Ooh, that would be really exciting.
0: Yeah, one of us has been in that situation before.
1: We won't say which one, though. The question is, if that former reality star is coming over to your house,
0: yeah.
1: And I had to bring up Sharon again, but are you going to have a shower?
0: Did you?
1: Do you... What? You might. Why'd you make it specific? We're having fun before. My wife might be up.
0: That's true.
1: Because, you know, we have a young child. If you're up, hun, I'll be home soon. And Will's joking. All right, let's crack into the best bits.
0: Will and Woody. 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

0: nothing good happens after midnight, except these two. It's Will and Woody keeping you up.
1: $10,000 if you get 16 in a row, beer or soft drink based on the sound of the can opening. It's Can You Hear It?
2: I'm going to hurt this off

0: Oh, yeah. Let's get straight into it. We got Hayley here who wants to play. Hayley, do you think you are capable of getting the 16 in a row?
1: I'd hope so.
0: All right. It all starts at one, Hayley, and here it is. Whoa, Hayley, you made a huge noise right on the can crack there. I mean, don't apologise to me. You've cooked yourself.
2: It's your game.
0: Did you still hear the can opening? Because I can't re-crack.
1: I heard it, but I didn't hear it properly.
0: Well, what do you think it is?
1: Maybe. Like, do I have to say, what kind of, if it's beer or something, is that what I say?
0: Beer or soft drink. It's just out of two.
1: I'm going to say beer.
0: That's incorrect, Adam. It's incorrect. What did you do? What noise went over the can?
1: You shut a drawer.
0: Shocking time to shut a drawer. Sorry, Hayley. Let's move on to Tim here. I still don't understand how people get on air and then ask questions about how to play this game. It's like going to flip a coin and saying, like, you call, and someone going, so what do I call here? It's just a 50-50.
2: It's beer or soft drink. Yeah, I agree, mate. Okay. It's also just remarkable that anyone would call a radio station and not know what they're calling for.
0: I think she heard 10 grand. I find that. And to be fair, when people hear 10
2: fair
0: grand,
2: enough.
0: They
2: fair
0: call.
2: Enough. Yes.
0: That's what Tim's done. You ready to play, Tim?
3: Yes, boys. How are we?
0: I'm outstanding, Tim.
2: So good, Tim.
0: Let's go. Can one.
3: That would be a beer.
0: Here we go, Timmy. Here we go.
3: Dinner went out chicken dinner.
0: Yes. Got to celebrate them all, mate. You've got to celebrate them all. 15 to go, and you have won yourself $10,000. Timmy, here is can number two.
3: I'm going to try soft drink.
0: Yes, you are, Tim, and you've got it.
3: Oh, yeah.
2: Nice, Timmy.
0: Why have you got good ears, Tim? What do you do for work?
3: I'm actually in retail, but I'm actually did the early morning shift. So I'm actually home, nice and quiet, no distractions, and,
0: you little
3: ready to go.
0: Beauty, Timmy. You can
2: Timmy.
0: Crack into a couple of soft drinks or beers after this then, Timmy, which is great. Let's go for can number three, my friends.
3: I'm going to say, I think another soft drink.
0: Tim.
3: It's a beer, Tim.
0: But, mate, you've still got the rest of the day off. So you enjoy, mate. Put your feet up. Have a beer responsibly if you want, Timmy. You're a good man. Let's move on to Belinda. Belinda, let's crack one before we go to the song here. Let's get you warm. You ready to go?
4: I'm ready to go.
0: Okay, Belinda, here's your first can.
4: Okay, I'm going to go soft drink.
0: Let's go to a song, Belinda. Let's go to a song. Are you confident, Belinda?
2: Building the pressure.
4: I'm confident. Here we
0: go. You're confident. All right. The suspense is wild. Does she get to can two?
2: No pressure. No pressure at all.
0: Hey, there couldn't be more. Are you feeling the pressure, Belinda?
4: I'm feeling the pressure.
0: Yeah, she is. The suspense is wild, Will.
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8: 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I never met you, but I wanted to invite you to the party, and you walked in with those green.

0: Like those mates that just want to keep going. It's Will and Woody, keeping you up.
1: Amy Shark's going to join us a little bit later on. It's album launch day for her, so she's popping by.
2: Also,
1: right now though, Woods.
2: Also, yes. I mean, yes, it's a crazy coincidence that she is also launching an album. It's called Soft Pop. We're going to play her new single, Kinda Hot. But funnily enough, that's actually not the reason she's coming in. That is just a crazy coincidence. The reason she's coming in is because she and her people have heard a couple of your DJ mixes on SoundCloud, my friend, and she wants to do a collaboration before your first ever national DJ tour.
3: I'm DJ Will.
2: And I was blown away. I was blown away. I was flicking through
1: my
2: emails.
1: Amy Shark wants to collab with me.
2: Yes, she does. Well, haven't spoken to her directly about it yet, but her people, they reached out to me via email. They just said they've heard a couple of the mixes on SoundCloud. They were blown away. They used words like progressive, party starter, and then they just said sexy. And I obviously agreed with all of those adjectives to describe your music. So Amy's coming in here, and that is the reason she's coming in here. She wants to talk to us about maybe appearing on one of your tracks. So we're going to play some to her. She's going to talk about it. It's really exciting. So that's in 20 minutes' time. I do want to go over, though, the fact that we've locked in half. I think we're doing four events over a week. We've locked in half of the tour so far. And if you have missed the locking in of the first two venues, have a listen to this. Catherine, where do you want Will to DJ?
4: I work in a demolition company, so it's a pretty cool area, and you guys would get some pretty cool vibes from there.
2: Catherine, we're coming to your work meeting.
5: DJ Will, have you heard of the Matildas? Well, set your standards far lower, my man. I'm asking you to come out to pump up the session for the winless under 14 girls.
2: Ari, we're coming. We're bloody excited.
5: Oh, my gosh.
2: Okay, now if I get just a little bit of honesty from you, I feel like you're trying to do this cool thing where you don't want to show that you're excited on air. Let's just break that down. Let's just break that down. How are we feeling?
1: Bullied. Victimized.
2: Used, bullied, victimized. We can put that on a poster. I like it. Play the victim. I like it. I like it. People want to care for you. They want to cuddle you. I love it. I love what you're doing. I love everything you're doing. So, I mean, I'm excited. It just feels like the perfect two ways to kick off the tour. But again, the movement
1: today.
2: I say
1: bored.
2: You didn't say that. Now, Amy Shark, she's going to be joining us. A quick one from me just before we do move on, because I do want to talk to you about a phone call that I had today. It was kind of related to the DJ tour. I had a phone call and I kept something from someone who was on the other end of the line around what I was doing, and I think it's really interesting. I'm gonna talk about that up next. But question for you: do you know a DJ called DJ Boring?
1: Yes.
2: What do you know about DJ Boring? Do you like them?
1: What do you mean? Yes, absolutely.
2: So we are in communication with DJ Boring. I'm not joking. We are going back and forth with DJ Boring, and he has agreed. DJ Boring, to film himself listening to your mixes, and he's going to do a reaction video for us. Boom.
1: Actually?
2: Boom. Yeah. Yes. Yes. So we're going to send him the John Howard mix. We're going to send him the thermo mix, obviously, and
1: he's
2: irrigation.
1: He's responsible for, I love, he did this great song called Winona for a while ago, which I loved, it's worth checking out.
2: Well,
1: it's about Winona Ryder.
2: Right. Yeah. Makes sense. Well, your John Howard mix is about John Howard. It's just good to label these things. All right. So we've got to move on. Amy Shark with a collab very, very shortly. But up next, I mean, I'm just going to say it. Do you have to tell someone on the phone that you're naked? If you're on the phone, do you have to say, hey, I'm naked? Or do you just keep that private? That's what I want to talk about up next. I think it's a real dilemma.
1: Okay.
2: Have a think about it, because it happened to me this morning.
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0: The dead of night comes alive. It's Will and Woody keeping you up.
1: Woods.
2: Interested to get your advice here, Will. If you have a phone call with someone and on that phone call you are completely nude for the entire phone call, do you think you owe it to the person on the other end of the line to let them know that you are in fact nude and if they feel comfortable continuing with the conversation?
1: It depends. Probably depends on who you're talking to.
2: Okay. So I was talking...
1: I think in some circumstances that's, you know, funny and, you know, whatever. Mm-hmm. But, mm-hmm. like, you know, if you're talking to the head of HR or one of the women that produces our show, I'd say there's an issue.
2: So you think there's a gender thing here? As in, do you think...
1: Definitely.
2: So if I was talking to a woman, you think I should say something or don't say something or just don't pick up the phone?
1: I'd say just don't say something.
2: Don't say something. Okay. And then so if it's a man that's on the other line, because in this situation it's a man. I was speaking to a man this morning.
1: Depends how well you know them.
2: Like I've known them for a long time, but in a business context.
1: I need to know more. I need to know more about the relationship.
2: Okay. So it's our manager, Mark. So I had a conversation with Mark, our manager, and I was completely naked for the entire thing. Sweaty too. Yep. I was sweaty and nude. And the whole time I was talking to him, I was like, is this wrong? You know, he has no idea that here I am naked and maybe that would make him feel uncomfortable. So I opted to go through the entire phone call and not mention something. And now I'm feeling, Will, this compulsion to call Mark now live on the show and just say, hey, mate, just wanted to touch base and let you know that I was naked for our phone call this morning.
1: Wow. Okay.
2: Do you think that's ethically the right thing to do?
1: No.
2: I'm feeling guilty, though. I'm feeling...
1: I don't think you need to. I don't think he'd... I think he would feel more uncomfortable knowing that now. Do you know what I mean? Like, he's just gone about his day now. He's like, oh, had a lovely chat with Woody this morning.
2: Yeah.
1: You know, made some breakfast, whatever.
2: Now
1: he's going to be driving home and he's going to be like, wow. Why did Woody feel the need to tell me that he was nude and sweaty while I was on the phone? Do you know what I mean?
2: Yeah, like, I do know what you mean. Really, I know what you mean. Like, right,
1: I would
2: it's,
1: be.
2: It's like I've got away with it now. I've got away with it. So why am I unearthing it? Well, look, at the end of the day, Will, I'm feeling weird about it. I just think I need to be honest with him, so I'm going to call him right now and just let him know.
1: Okay.
3: Mark Clemens.
2: Mark, it's Woody here. You're live on radio.
3: Oh, hello, Woody. How are you?
2: I'm outstanding. Will's here as well.
1: G'day, Mark.
3: How are you, boys?
1: Yeah, we're good, mate. We're good. Great. This is I've actually got nothing to do with this. I'm going to distance myself immediately.
2: So, Mark, we had a beautiful phone call this morning. Just a brief chat. Just about the lay of the land, and I feel like I need to tell you something about that phone call.
3: Yes, certainly. We've always been open and honest with each other. Go for it, Woody.
2: This is my whole point, Mark, and this is exactly why I'm calling you, and I hope you're okay with this. And I apologise that I wasn't up front with you at the time, but for our phone call this morning, I was completely nude and very sweaty in a sauna.
3: Well, that's interesting, isn't it? I remember... can I say this? I can relate to that because I remember negotiating a deal while I was in the process of having colonic irrigation. So does that kind of balance it out a bit?
2: Was that one of our deals, Mark, when you were getting the colonic irrigation?
3: Absolutely. I work best when things are flowing well.
2: I'm so glad we've cleared the air, Mark. And so
3: luckily we didn't FaceTime each other, Woody. That's all I can say.
1: Yeah, that's true. That is true. Was there a FaceTime request that came through? Did Woody try and FaceTime you, Mark?
3: He did actually, and I rejected it.
2: Lucky.
3: I know what he's like, Will. I know what he's like.
1: Yeah, we all do. See you, Mark.
2: All right, see you, Mark.
3: See you, boys. Take care. Bye now.
1: Bye, mate.
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0: Will and Woody, you're either up early, up late. Either way, we're here. This is just some good gear.
1: And you're probably wondering to yourself, like, do I go to bed now? Like, if I go to sleep now, I'm probably still getting 4 to 5. Or hours of sleep, that is. Mm. Or do we just enjoy our best bits and just, I mean, enjoy a beautiful sunrise? We're with you until the sunrise. Oh, but okay, we're there with you half the way. And then, you know, from that point on, it's all uphill, baby. You'll get there.
0: Yeah. I don't know if I've ever, like, if a radio show has ever made me, like, skip sleep.
1: Well, let me tell you.
0: Do you know what I mean? Like, no, this would have to be scintillating.
1: And it is.
0: Is it? Mm-hmm. I haven't checked the edits.
1: I don't know what we're doing, but I know that it's scintillating. Okay. It's you and me.
0: It's Will and Woody.
1: Get to the sunrise, baby.
0: Will and Woody.
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0: Woody. It's Will and Woody keeping you up.
1: Woodrow, it is time for us to take over the radio with the ideas that didn't get in the show this week.
2: They may take our lives, but they'll never take COVID.
3: Okay, now, after a bit of a discussion during the song there, I'm open, Will, to allowing the producers to also pitch an idea that they are frustrated didn't make the show. Because full honesty here, full disclosure, we also do the opportunity. They bring some absolute tripe to the table sometimes, and it's really difficult for you and me in that room when an absolute stinker gets thrown up to delicately, because they're very fragile, these producers, to delicately let them know that their idea is no good. So.
1: Mm.
3: So we are also going to allow them to bring one to the fore, which I'm okay with. Are you okay with it?
1: All right, look, as I said, Woods, I think we should give them a chance.
3: Okay.
1: And then if it's bad, unceremoniously sack them. I think we just have to keep
3: sorry, sack them from their job.
1: Oh, no, don't take it that far. I mean, like, sack them from the bit.
3: Yeah, he's got it. I like them. Okay.
1: I like them.
3: Do you want me to...
1: I think they do a good job.
3: They do an outstanding job. Love all of them. Do you want me to kick things off? Like, should we pitch our idea first?
1: We let them go first.
3: Okay, who wants to... Okay, Tommy, Button Pusher Tommy is going to be the representative for the producers to pitch an idea to us.
4: So I sent this through on the WhatsApp group. So I don't know if you saw in the news, but 6 beluga whales have been transported from a closed marine park.
1: You posted this in the WhatsApp
4: group. Yeah, there, they went from Niagara Falls... to 2 facilities in the United States. So these 6 whales were flown on a plane.
3: Why?
4: From Canada. Because there's a closed marine park, so they needed to be rehoused.
3: Oh, right. So what, they were just touring them around and it was like, do you like this area? Do you want to live here?
4: No, I think they just transferred them to a place where they could live.
3: Right, yeah,
4: fair enough. But
1: they weren't at the marine park, like, just checking it out.
3: That's what I thought. That's my impression. I was like, okay, this is some waterfalls. Get comfortable. We're going to come back in a couple of hours. You let us know if you want to stay.
4: Now, I know you guys don't like to do sketches, but I thought that could be a really funny movie trailer sketch idea, which is just whales on a plane.
2: Enough is enough! I have had it with these whales on this plane! Everybody strap in! About to open some windows.
4: It would be funny.
3: You did it. That's funny. That was funny.
4: Nah, but you'd like extrapolate that, make some more jokes.
3: Extend from there. Okay.
1: Make some more jokes, more funny. Make it funny. How did they keep the whales on the plane?
4: You know those like big, hammocks, hammocks?
3: Yeah.
1: Whale hammock? No, I'm not across a whale hammock.
3: You know, it's like the stretchers. No, it's like a stretcher with a bit of stretcher. Yeah, the stretchers that carry people off grounds. Have you never seen a whale in one of them?
4: I'll bring one over to the camera. Here you go.
3: When a whale gets beached.
5: It's called a winch.
3: A winch. It's a winch, Will.
1: A winch. Hang on, so they're winching 6 whales. When they're flying with them, are the whales just in the air or do they actually get them inside the plane? Do you know what I mean?
4: They got them in the plane.
1: They got them in the plane. Yeah, because they're not hanging
3: a big
1: 50
3: plane.
1: Feet. They're not just hanging 1,000 feet above the ground in a winch from Niagara Falls to New York.
4: No, they winch.
1: You're not looking up at the sky.
3: Hang on. 6 whales got inside a plane.
1: See, it's amazing. It's an amazing
3: It's extraordinary. It's extraordinary.
1: Did they winch them into tanks in the plane?
4: Oh. Yes. Specialized tanks that went in the plane.
1: So they had tanks in the plane, and then they would have sedated them or something. Okay.
3: My God, it's like an aquarium. It's like a moving plane
1: aquarium.
3: Like a flying aquarium.
4: Great story.
1: Why did we not let this story on the air? Why did we not talk about this on the air?
3: I don't have WhatsApp anymore. I don't see the WhatsApp.
1: What are you talking about?
3: I've deleted WhatsApp.
1: I think that's professionally negligible, Woods.
3: I don't care.
1: It's professionally negligible.
3: Don't care.
4: I can text it to you, but I didn't know that. Right. Why? You have to tell the team that you don't have the WhatsApp.
3: I'm a shocking communicator, hence why I don't have WhatsApp. But now you know.
1: Wow.
3: That's an amazing story, and the show's
1: missed
3: out.
1: That's a great story.
3: Anyway, look, that's good. It's pretty good.
1: It's good stuff.
3: I'm sorry, but you're going to have to compare yourself next to some absolute gold here.
1: Okay.
3: I've been pitching this for a while, you guys. I'm looking at you in particular, Joe. You keep saying you like it, and then it doesn't come in the show. and I think this is like an ongoing thing, could be a weekly thing. I want you and me to become ball hunters, Will. Lost your balls? We'll get them. And it's to do with, you know, neighbours that don't throw balls back.
5: So you got to think about how that
1: whales.
5: Sounds.
1: 6 whales in a plane. In tanks. It's an amazing story.
3: Getting people's balls
1: whales
3: back.
1: Whales in a plane.
3: People want
1: Let's
3: their balls
1: the
3: back.
1: What's going on? Let's
3: Find
1: get the
3: sketch balls.
1: Going on, I reckon. Oh. Which I love you, but I'm sorry. Sorry.
3: I'll do that by myself.
1: Woody, Amy Shucks up there.
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1: 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It's in a cool, fluffy case.
2: Oh, God. I've been rubbing my face with this bad boy constantly. This isn't for me, is it? Is this a gift?
3: You have to ask my... he's shaking his head. No.
2: Whoever's getting that, it's, my face is
3: all
2: up in that.
3: What's funny is everywhere we've been today, they're like, oh, thank you so much. Mike's like, I'm going to need that back.
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2: I do want to say, just before we play Can You Hear It, Amy Shark, you're not the only one making music at the moment. And I just have to, just got to change my character here real quick and become...
3: Lost
2: my jacket. Hang on.
3: Oh, my Lord. DJ Will.
2: What are you saying, Amy? What are you saying? What are you saying?
3: Is that what you're packing under there, Will? I did not know.
1: Yeah.
2: Wow.
3: I did not know.
1: What that photo is.
2: We have just changed the branding in the studio. That's just a topless shot of Will. He didn't know we were there. That was him after a gym session. But
3: what a hunk of a man you are. I mean, you were before, but now it's a sure thing.
1: Yeah, working hard.
2: My man's been working
1: hard.
2: I'm
1: going on tour.
2: He's been working hard.
1: You've got to look good.
2: I have organised a national tour for DJ Will, which kicks off in a couple of weeks. Now, you don't know this, but your people actually reached out saying that maybe you'd like to do a collaboration.
3: Did they just? Amazing.
2: Just to pay for these furry covers. So you probably want to hear what he's capable of.
3: Yeah, what are we working with?
2: Amy. So here is, this was the first mix that Will released on SoundCloud.
3: Does Will know?
1: I only found out yesterday.
2: Just let us know what your thoughts are on the musical craft in this one, Amy.
3: Okay.
4: DJ Will. Ladies.
5: I'm DJ Will. I'm DJ Will. And I'm DJ Will, and I'm here to say I've been spinning the decks all day, day, day, day, day, day, day, day, day, day, day, day, day turns into night. That's when I come out. That's when it comes out. Night. That's when I come out. That's when it comes out.
1: All right. I think that's enough.
3: I never thought I'd say this, but have you heard of AI? And that's coming from a musician in Australia.
2: Is that a compliment? Is that a compliment? Yeah. I'm not sure.
3: That's awesome, guys. That's really cool stuff.
2: So serious question. He's available. Would you be keen on putting your vocals
3: does
2: on
3: he
2: it?
3: Come dressed like that?
2: Hell yeah, he does.
1: Constantly. Yeah, he does. Constantly.
3: Of course, of course. Boom. Definitely. Okay. I would love to work with you.
2: We'll talk about a time. Yeah. We'll talk about a
3: talk
2: time
3: about
2: after.
3: Budget as well.
2: Okay. Let's play Can You Hear It now. Let's play Can You Hear It. I'm going to play Can You Hear It. I'm next. Okay.
1: Amazing. Okay, great. Amazing. All right, great.
3: That
1: wow,
3: changes
1: really
3: your
1: hard.
3: Look so quick.
2: It does, like, doesn't it?
3: Those, speed dealers are just like... Mm.
2: In a good way?
3: Yeah. Yeah, I don't know. In a way.
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0: Like those mates that just want to keep going. It's Will and Woody keeping you up.
1: Amy Shuck, it is launch day for her. It is album day, fourth studio album, Soft Pop. 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We've been spinning World's Biggest Dick, and now it's kind of hot as well, so you guys can enjoy that. Did I say that? Did I say worlds?
2: The world.
3: The world's biggest dick.
4: I mean, world's biggest dick.
3: What's on your mind, Will?
4: Oh, your Europe, Google guys. History over there.
1: I'm in Europe, guys. Can you hear it?
3: Okay, so we want to play with you, though, Amy Shuck. Beer or soft drink?
4: Okay.
3: Based on the sand of the can. I mean, you say you're a beer drinker?
4: Yeah, sure. Yes. I mean, it doesn't sound very ladylike, does it? But yeah.
3: Whatever. Yeah, sure. Whatever. You like a beer. Yeah. It's good stuff.
4: Yeah, exactly.
3: Soft drinks, though?
4: Yeah, I don't mind a DC.
3: Okay. All right. So you should be pretty good at this. Can I trust you to close your eyes?
4: Yes.
3: Okay. Here's your first can.
4: I'm going to say beer.
3: Correct. Well done. Great work. Okay. We're on the board. Was that, nice. were you confident there?
4: Kind of, yeah.
3: Okay. Number two. Wow.
4: That sounds like a soft drink.
5: Here we go.
1: Wow. And this is where they all just start getting their tails up and getting a little bit competitive. She's locked in now, isn't she? Love it.
3: Got to move your fluffy cover. I've got a little bit of Coke on it. Right. Can number three, Amy Shuck.
4: That's a beer.
5: Three in a row. Here we go.
1: Good for you.
3: You don't have to say anything. I'm not trying to play mind games or anything, but do you think you know the difference? Like, have you had to describe what the difference is?
4: I feel like there's more brightness in the soft drink, and I feel like there's there's almost a bit more bass in the beer.
3: All right. Does this have brightness or bass, Amy Shuck?
4: I think that's a beer.
3: She's got four cans in a row, Australia.
1: Nice. Oh, very good.
4: Five sauce. Wow. I'm going to eat you.
1: So contextually, everyone should know that five sauce got nine. So I think that's
4: Jesus.
1: What she's...
4: Probably.
3: Okay. Right. Number five.
4: I think that's a beer too, is it?
3: Five cans in a row.
1: Nice, right? Nice.
3: Do you know Five Sauce? Are you like are you friendly?
4: Yeah, I know the guys.
3: This would be worthy of a text message, surely.
4: 100%. That's a soda pop.
1: Nice. Very good.
3: That's
1: very good.
3: Six. That's six cans in a row.
1: Six.
3: So you're equal with Joe Jonas at this point. I don't know if you're friendly with Joe.
4: You'll have to explain this when you say it to people, because it sounds like if they just tune in now that I'm just smashing beers. That's six in a row Amy's done. She's crushing them.
3: Can number seven.
4: Oh, that one's got me a little bit. Oh, is that a beer?
3: And it comes to an end.
4: Oh, shit. Oh, I should have gone with my gut.
1: Overthought it.
3: You did. You did. You overthought it.
4: Idiot.
3: Falling down. Five sauce. Damn, still it. Have it over you. Five sauce. What a shame.
1: She has added a great little element to the game, though. I love that idea of you've got to drink every can you get. There's something in that.
4: Now that's
1: there's
4: a release date.
1: In that.
4: Yes,
1: it is. It is album release date for Amy Shuck today, guys. Soft Pop, fourth studio album. Go and get that music today. Enjoy it over the weekend. Nothing better than your favourite music from your favourite artist going into a weekend. Geez, that's a great feeling. So go and make sure you listen to it. 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She's a great friend of the show. She's a talisman for Australian music and she deserves all your support. So get around her. AmyShark.com if you want to go and get that in hard copy, which is what you should do. Go and get it rather than just streaming it. Go and buy your music. Amy, it's great to see you. Congrats, man. We're
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3: Yep. 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
10: worries. 1 in 20 kids face a birth defect or genetic disease head on. 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Others have cystic fibrosis. 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
1: Local supermarkets say they're ready to keep North Queenslanders supplied during cyclone season, investing in extra storage space here in Townsville. Three people have been arrested and charged with weapons offences from a property in Burdekin.
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0: 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Zendaya? 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
0: That's so exciting.
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8: Good morning, Alana McIntyre here with the latest. The gold rush has begun for the Aussies in Glasgow. The newsroom, Sally Pearson, has the latest.
9: Australia has claimed its first gold medal of the Glasgow Commonwealth Games, with Lani Pallister dominating the women's 400-metre freestyle ahead of New Zealand's Erica Fairweather, while Aussie Jenna Forrester took bronze. Forrester then backed up just an hour later to win gold in the 200-metre backstroke, with Australia's Hannah Fredericks claiming bronze. Jenna Jones also struck gold in the women's 100-metre freestyle S13, with Kira Lee Hayes taking bronze. And in the heavyweight para powerlifting, Hanny Watson added another medal to Australia's tally, taking bronze with a score of 111.4.
8: A police officer is stable after allegedly being shot while responding to a domestic violence call in Queensland. Police were called to an address on the Fraser Coast following reports of a disturbance around 3 p.m. and an exclusion zone had to be set up. It's understood the man was armed with a semi-automatic rifle. The United Nations Secretary General says the situation in the Middle East is getting out of control and is now teetering on the edge of the unimaginable. Meantime, Donald Trump is set to speak at the rescheduled White House Correspondents' Dinner after the original event was cancelled when a gunman stormed the venue. And if you're over 21 and still living with your parents, you've overstayed your welcome. Well, that's according to Finder, who has surveyed more than 1,000 Australians about what age is too old to still be living at home.
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8: Well, last night's 1-point loss to the Roosters certainly came at a big cost for the Knights, with Newcastle's Dylan Lucas suffering a dislocated ankle that could actually also be fractured. Coach Justin Holbrook says Dylan Brown may have done his ACL as well.
10: Cross me fingers and hope we get some good news with the scans, but it's not looking good.
8: While Melbourne's Harry Grant has suffered a hamstring injury during the Storm's 28-26 loss to the Bunnies in Sydney. And in AFL, the Cats have snapped the Demons' MCG winning streak.
0: Annandale Christian College, celebrating life and learning through Christ-centred education. 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
11: For your Saturday today, looking sunny and a high 26 degrees, dropping to a low of 14 overnight. But tomorrow for your Sunday, partly cloudy and a high 26 degrees.
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0: It's Mr. Know-It-All, you're on Star 106.3. Good morning, you got Jake here on your Saturday and Michaela from the Star Car. Good morning.
1: Good morning, Jake. How are you?
0: I'm great. Look, I'm here super early getting things ready for Locked Away on Monday. You've kind of seen the room. What's your kind of vibe for it?
1: Oh, look, it's giving definitely Locked Away, giving a big challenge.
0: Yes.
1: I wish I'd do it myself. I want up for a challenge.
0: I don't think you will. Oh. Because the challenges this year is crazy, but we are days away before five duos are literally going to be locked up, handcuffed, for the chance to win 10 grand.
1: Oh, my God. I'm actually so excited. I'm coming every day. I'm coming every day.
0: You have to come check it out. We're also going to be live streaming it every single day from 6 a.m. to 9 on our Facebook page, and you can keep up to date on all of our socials. But, hey, next on Star, we got some Dua Lipa on the way. It's called Training Season. I'm going to play that next for you on Star. Is that live, Michaela?
1: Yep.
0: I'm just so excited for Locked Away.
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0: a street team. Also the star car. Good morning, Michaela.
1: Good morning, Jake.
0: You've been away this week. You're on placement for uni. You're a school teacher.
1: I am.
0: They call you Miss Michaela or Miss King?
1: Miss King. Yes.
0: Wow. And then you told me a story earlier this week. On your first day at school, you said, you're the girl from the radio.
1: Yes, the star car. My mummy listens to you every morning.
0: You are famous, Michaela. Now we're so excited to have you part of our team. So, you know, you're kind of from that era where you say 6-7.
1: Yeah.
0: And we are between 6 and 7 a.m. right now. So you would call it the
1: 6-7 show.
0: The 6-7 show. I mean, what's coming up next on Star, Michaela? We've got some Benson Boone, I think. You like this song?
1: I love this song.
0: It's the time of my life. I love it so much. And also, we've got some Justin Bieber on the way.
1: Oh. I need you to
0: hold on. Love JB at the moment. It's called Hold On. This is Jake and Michaela on the 6-7 show, I would say. You're on Star 106.3.
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5: Spider-Man.
0: That's so exciting.
4: 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Another great opportunity to whip out my favourite Spider-Man related karaoke song.
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0: No one cares, mate.
4: Okay.
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0: Adam and Donnie, Star 106.3. Hope you're having a wonderful weekend. Keep an ear out on Star. You'll hear from some of our contestants for Locked Away for 10K.
1: Yes, you will. Five couples handcuffing themselves to each other to try and win 10 grand. Last one standing takes the money. We'll find out who's going to win this thing starting Monday.
0: Adam and Donnie, Star 106.3. You know you can-

0: Young Star 106.3, good morning. You got Jake here on your Saturday morning. Michaela from the Street Team is here as well. Good morning, Michaela.
1: Good morning, Jake. How are you going?
0: You're from the era of the 6-7 era.
1: Yes.
0: And I just said to you this morning, you can be part of the 6 a.m. to 7 a.m. show, which is the
1: 6-7 show.
0: The 6-7 show. Now, it's 7 o'clock coming up, so you can get out of here. I'm going to continue right through till 8 o'clock, and then Adam and Nonny's Best Bits from 8 a.m. But on the other side of this, after news and sport, we got some Taylor Swift for you. What do you reckon of this song?
1: I love it.
0: I'm waiting for her wedding photos.
1: Oh.
0: Where are they?
1: I don't know, but I'm so excited.
0: She got married a few weeks ago. We've seen no photos. Maybe it's a documentary coming. Maybe. That's next on Star.
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20: Good morning, Alana McIntyre here with the latest. The Aussies are dominating in the pool at the Commonwealth Games. Our first gold medal in Glasgow has been won by Lani Pallister, who took out the women's 400-metre freestyle.
21: My first title for the week. It's important to build and keep going and just move on from it. And
1: Yeah, I'm excited to keep going through.
20: On seven there, we have another gold from Jenna Jones, who took out the women's 100 metre freestyle S13. The Aussie suffers from a rare eye disease, and she needed another swimmer to tell her the good news. Jenna Forrester and Alex Safi also taking out gold. The United Nations Secretary General has warned the war in the Middle East is getting out of control.
21: It's teetering on the edge of the unimaginable. The region is being pulled into an ever-widening circle of confrontation. One crisis feeds another, one escalation triggers the next.
20: Iran says it's been conducting drone strikes on US military bases across the Middle East. A police officer is in hospital after he was allegedly shot in the leg while responding to a DV incident in Queensland. Police were called to a semi-rural property on the Fraser Coast around 3 p.m. with one man reportedly armed with a semi-automatic rifle. Power had to be cut off to about 100 homes nearby. And there are reports that Diddy has been thrown into solitary confinement after getting into a brawl with another inmate at a prison in New Jersey.
19: Amazing Grace Early Learning. 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
20: Adam Dewey has ruled himself out of the Tigers' clash with the Raiders today after a disagreement with coach Benji Marshall. Paul Gallen has told Eddie McGuire he's wondering what other Tigers are thinking.
22: He's put himself above all his teammates at the moment by sitting himself out by not playing. I mean, what's the rest of the team thinking now? But that sounds like I am going off on Adam Dewey, and I probably am a little bit, but I just feel like there's more to it.
20: The Storm's Harry Grant has suffered a hamstring injury during their 28-26 loss to the Bunnies, and injuries to both Knights stars Dylan Lucas and Dylan Brown during their 23-22 loss to the Roosters.
19: Joyce Main Townsville, your home of the latest in computer and mobile technology. The choice is Joyce.
0: For your Saturday today, looking sunny and a high 26 degrees, dropping to a low of 14 overnight, but tomorrow for your Sunday, partly cloudy and a high 26 degrees. You can feel it in
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0: Beyond Star 106.3. Good morning, you got Jake here. Oh, Michaela from the Star Street Team is here as well. Good morning, Michaela.
1: Good morning, Jake.
0: Hey, the Broncos are taking on the Cowboys tonight.
1: They are.
0: You excited?
1: I'm so excited.
0: It's sold out. Queensland Country Bank Stadium. There's no seats left. Look, there must be one seat.
1: Surely.
0: You know, sometimes when you go online and you see those one seats.
1: Yes.
0: Where they're just available, surely.
1: Yeah, look, I've been keeping up with Facebook and there's a lot of seats.
0: Is there? People selling them?
1: Yeah, but for crazy amounts.
0: Crazy amount of money, look. Hopefully, the Cowboys get it done today. And I know the Broncos, they're in town already, obviously. They should be getting prepared because the Cowboys are going to beat them.
1: Yep.
0: But I know, the Cowboys are going to beat the Broncos.
1: Oh, yeah, sorry.
0: Yeah. And also, nothing to do with you, but the Warriors are going to beat the Bulldogs tonight as well.
1: Oh, look,
0: I'm a Warriors supporter, a top of the ladder at the moment.
1: This is all I hear in the office, guys.
0: Yes.
1: All I hear.
0: Up the Waz. But hey, also go to the Cowboys tonight at Queensland Country Bank Stadium. Yeehaw! But hey, next on Star, we got some Harry Styles on the way. It's called American Girls. I'm going to play that for you next here on Star. Go to the Cowboys.
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7: 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Exciting. 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

0: Beyond Star 106.3, you got Jakey on your Saturday morning. We are days away from doing this.
1: Five pairs, five wild days, one locked in challenge.
2: 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Star is 106.3.
0: Yes, that is right. We have Michaela from the street team joining me on the show this morning. Michaela, are you excited? Locked away for 10K.
3: So excited. So excited.
0: Tell me, what are you excited for?
3: Look, I'm excited just for the challenges and see how they go and with the little secrets that we know that they don't.
0: We literally have a run sheet.
3: We do.
0: Saying what is happening from Monday to Friday at this time, at this place.
3: Yes.
0: But that run sheet could be teared up. Things could change. Twists, turns, challenges. It's crazy. And look, I can't really say too much, but it may spoil it, but the food. We know about the food.
3: We do.
0: They're getting ration packs.
3: Mm-hmm.
0: No luxury food.
3: No, I did see that.
0: The showers is a different story. We haven't really explained that, but the showers are, find out Monday. And also, you know what else, Michaela?
3: What, Jake?
0: I can't say.
3: Oh.
0: It's a secret. There's so much happening. You can watch the live stream from Monday, 6 a.m. to watch it all go down. You can keep up to date on our socials. And Michaela, good luck.
3: Good luck, Jake.
0: Because I don't know if you know this, but you're an intruder.
3: Oh.
0: No, I'm kidding. Oh. Okay, next on Star, we got the Lemonheads. It's called Mrs. Robinson. I'll say that for you next. Are you sure you don't want to be an intruder?
3: Yeah, not anymore.
0: Not anymore?
3: Not anymore.
0: Star 106.3.
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0: Adam and Donnie, Star 106.3. Hope you're having a wonderful weekend. Keep an ear out on Star. You'll hear from some of our contestants for Locked Away for 10K.
1: Yes, you will. Five couples handcuffing themselves to each other to try and win 10 grand. Last one standing takes the money. We'll find out who's going to win this thing starting Monday.
0: Adam and Donnie, Star 106.3.

0: Good morning. It's Michaela for your Saturday morning. And hey, look.
1: Hey, Michaela, this is my show. What are you doing? No, you've been joining me the last couple of hours. Look, it's Jake here as well. Michaela's been, you know, hanging out, helping me behind the mic between 6 and 8 this morning. Michaela, look, you might as well carry on. Just go.
0: Oh, look, next up we've got G-Flip Bet on Fire.
1: Yes, we do. Love the song so much. And then also, Adam and Donnie's All Their Best Bits from the Week is next. The reheated show. You know that, Michaela?
0: No, I don't.
1: You didn't know that because it's my show. Oh, have a good weekend and up the Cowboys tonight.
2: 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Volume up. Mood up. 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
6: Good morning, Alana McIntyre here with the latest. A golden start in the pool for our Aussies in Glasgow, with Australia sitting on top of the Commonwealth Games medal tally with 6 gold. Lani Pallister has taken out our first gold in Glasgow, winning the women's 400 metre freestyle this morning. Our 4x100 metre team has claimed their 8th straight gold as well. A man's body has been found in the Wide Bay region in Queensland after police were called to a semi-rural property in Yangari. A man allegedly shot at police who were responding to a disturbance near Maryborough late yesterday. Police say a 36-year-old constable is in a serious but stable condition after he was shot in the leg.
7: This is the worst day when you have to take a call like this. Thankfully, the officer appears to be okay and looks like he will make a full recovery.
6: On Channel 7 there, a search is underway for about 5 people believed to be behind a terrifying armed robbery at a pub in Sydney's Inner West overnight. The group stormed the Hurlston Hotel around 2 a.m, frightening staff and patrons and demanding money. Australians have been told not to travel to Kuwait or Bahrain, with the risk of the war in the Middle East escalating. It comes as the United Nations Secretary General says the situation in the Middle East is getting out of control and is now teetering on the edge of the unimaginable. And there are reports out today Diddy has been placed in solitary confinement after getting into a fight with another inmate.
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6: The Knights didn't just lose to the Roosters last night, 23-22, thanks to a Daly Cherry Evans field goal. But now the Newcastle side will be waiting to see if Dylan Brown has done his ACL. And coach Justin Holbrook says it's not yet clear if Dylan Lucas fractured his ankle.
8: I know that it was definitely dislocated. That's back in now, which is great. So, see how we go.
6: And Melbourne's Harry Grant suffered a hamstring injury during the Storm's 28-26 loss to the Bunnies.
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9: For your Saturday today, looking sunny and a high 26 degrees, dropping to a low of 14 overnight. But tomorrow for your Sunday, partly cloudy and a high 26 degrees. It's amazing.
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10: Adam and Donnie Reheated. We hope you're having a wonderful weekend. Next week, Donnie, when we're back, Monday morning, locked away for 10K starts, five couples locked away, handcuffed together, trying to make it through 5 days to win himself $10,000.
11: $10,000 is up for grabs, and you're about to meet all the contestants. You'll hear little ads running on our station over the weekend where you can meet them, but you can do it right here with Reheated. Also, Amy and Brock will introduce you to them, two people who aren't big fans of each other.
10: And also, pretty naughty, we're not really meant to replay this because we're not meant to mention it on air, but you bought some advertising time with an enemy.
11: Yeah, it did happen. It was about this time last week. I was still reveling in the fact that it all went down. Yeah. But yes, we own $2,500 worth of advertising on a different network.
10: Yep.
11: That is not our own. Our bosses said, please don't talk about
10: it. Have you heard from him?
11: No.
10: Nothing.
11: No replies to my emails yet, which I think is bordering on illegal. But hey, we'll leave it to our guys.
10: We'll leave it to our lawyers.
11: We'll leave it to our lawyers.
10: See you in court. It's Adam and Donnie, Star 106.3. Enjoy.

0: busy week?
1: Same.
0: Luckily, someone hit reheat on Adam and Donnie. Star 106.3. Adam and Donnie's Locked Away for 10K.
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0: 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Who's counting?
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3: We have combed through thousands of entries.
4: Mm.
3: People trying to stick their hand up and say, lock me to someone I love for 5 days. We've narrowed it down to five couples. We've spoken to them all. They've signed waivers. This thing is happening on Monday. It'll be live streamed. It's all thanks to Harvey Norman Electrical. You will have a lot of power this year. You'll be voting for your favourites throughout the week, but it's impossible to know who your favourites are unless we introduce you to all of them. We've spoken to them all this week. Let's refresh your memory.
5: G'day, I'm Xavier.
6: And I'm Jeanette.
5: And we are the High School Sweethearts.
3: Explain to us, guys, why do you need the 10K?
5: We got an international trip planned in August. We're going to go Papua New Guinea.
6: He's coming to visit my family for the first time.
3: Oh, wow. You went out to Vinny's, you bought handcuffs, right? You've been
5: just
3: practicing
5: for it. Yeah, we really want this, so.
6: Yeah, we've been practicing everything. We've been even cooking eggs and tying up shoelaces.
7: Hi, my name is Sorrel.
8: Hi, my name is Summer.
7: And we're the besties.
3: Why do you want to win the $10,000?
8: So that we have money to be able to move out, because stuff is very expensive these days.
7: Yes, we're putting out straight to bond. We're getting our new washing machine. We're getting the TV. We're getting all the good essentials.
3: Yep. Is there anything that you guys think that you will bring to the group, though, that will get on other people's nerves?
8: I can talk a lot.
7: We're chatterboxes.
8: Yeah, we just won't be quiet. We'll just annoy people with lots of questions.
9: Yep. Hey, I'm Charlene.
10: Hey, I'm Charmaine.
11: And we're the twins.
3: What would you spend the money on if you win the 10 grand?
12: My children need braces.
3: Okay.
12: My husband and I celebrate our 10-year wedding anniversary this year, so I want to be able to go away and do something.
3: Awesome.
13: What would you use it for?
14: I'm going to Bali in October with my kids. It will be their first overseas holiday. Even though we're twin sisters, we haven't lived together for 20 years now.
3: Right.
14: You know, when we go on holidays, we want separate apartments at the other side of the complex.
15: I'm Thorn.
16: And I'm Cage.
15: And we're the brothers.
3: Why do you guys want the cash?
7: Our dad's pretty sick and, like, it's always been on his bucket list to travel, but he's never been able to. He can't fly no more. So, slowly but surely, we want to tick off everything. I've gone to Japan and now we want to do New Zealand together.
3: So you're ticking off your dad's bucket list items.
7: He's proud of it, so that's all that matters to
3: him. So when's your birthday?
7: July 27th.
3: July 27th. So on Monday is your 21st birthday.
7: Yep.
3: And you'll be handcuffed to your brother.
17: Townsville Tom and Canada Christie.
3: Yes.
17: The green card couple.
3: The green card couple.
18: So I'm from Vancouver, Canada, but I've been living in Townsville for 2.5 years now.
19: He is still in Canada right now. She's rushing back. She's trying to get here.
3: When do we expect her here?
19: Well, hopefully tomorrow if the flights all go according to plan, but I guess we'll see.
3: Why do you want to win the $10,000?
18: To apply for my partner visa to stay in the country longer.
3: Huge.
7: That's
3: everybody's got a reason.
7: Yeah.
3: Everybody needs the money and everybody has signed their waiver. 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It's all up for grabs. All you got to do is get involved and tell us who you want to see win the 10K. It all kicks off Monday.
4: Locked away for 10K. Hey, Donnie, like around this time next week, someone will win $10,000. 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
2: 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That's on you. Reheated Adam and Donnie? That's on us. Star 106.3. 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
0: Woody, we've cast a very special guest for Monday's drive home.
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20: I'll give you a clue. They're very charismatic. Zendaya and Tom Holland? 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
21: Spider-Man.
20: That's so exciting.
0: It's awesome. Another great opportunity to whip out my favourite Spider-Man related karaoke song.
22: And they say that heroes
20: say. No one cares, mate.
0: Okay.
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0: Zendaya and Tom Holland join us for the drive home Monday.
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1: Lately, we've been doing a Monday morning segment called Are We Dating?
2: I said, are you gonna be my girl?
3: But we don't need to ask that question here, because the real question is, why have you ghosted me? Amy, who's on the line right now, got in contact with us. A man named Brock ghosted her after a date at Shaw & Co. He skimped out on the bill, said, oh, I just haven't been paid yet. I'll pay you tomorrow. Hasn't spoken to her since. It's been a few weeks since then. We, however, have been able to get onto Brock this morning. And I'll be honest, he's a little bit testy, but he has agreed to come on the program this morning. We are joined by both Amy and the man who ghosted her, Brock. Good morning, Brock.
4: Morning, guys. Yeah, I'm good. Can you clear this up?
3: Yeah. I bet you're keen to clear this up, mate, because Amy's been on with us saying that you guys went on a date to Shaw & Co. not too long ago. You split out on the bill, and you haven't contacted her for 2 weeks. So what's the go, bro?
4: Well, there's a bit of an explanation here. Are you boys familiar with, you know, like dating apps and the term catfishing?
1: Yeah, well, I know what that means, yeah.
4: Yeah, right. So let's put it this way. Say you went to, like, you know, a fancy restaurant, you ordered the chicken, and then they put down a plate of, like, stinky, like, mackerel in front of you. Would you pay for the bill?
3: Are you...
1: If the food was wrong.
3: If the food was wrong, are you trying to say that you got catfished by Amy?
4: Look, all I'm saying is the person who rocked up for my date wasn't the person who I agreed to go on a date with. That's just, you know, you make with that information what you will.
3: Mate,
4: I'm sick of this. I'm sick of this culture because, you know, at the end of the day, you know, us blokes always cop the shtick, and I think I'm the victim. I've been lied to.
3: Okay.
4: And to be honest, mate, nice try, but you're not going to get the rub over me, mate.
3: Okay. Amy, are you there?
5: Yeah.
3: I'm sorry that you had to hear that. What?
5: This is not the Brock that was on that date. It is horrifying what he just said about me. Oh, my God.
3: Yeah.
1: What was he
5: that
1: like?
5: That is actually a legit photo of me. I just have no idea what you're talking about. That dating app.
4: Yeah, maybe from 10 years ago, love.
3: Oh, come on, bro.
4: I don't need to get into it with you. Like, you know, I got more bigger fish to fry.
5: I would like to jump in here,
3: please.
5: Because, like, who on earth bails on the bill?
3: Yeah.
5: Like, if you're sitting there saying that I was, you know, wasn't what you were expecting, so you went, oh, you know what, she deserves to pay, what, $90-odd was how much you ate on the night?
3: Yeah.
5: And you actually did it a little bit like a pig now that I look back on it.
3: Yeah, because...
4: Yeah, really.
3: From what I understand, really? Brock, the bill was $180. That's 90 of yours. And you said, oh, I just haven't been paid yet. And we'll slide you the cash when you got... Have you been paid yet?
4: Look, that doesn't touch the size of what I'm worth an hour, all right? So just consider yourself lucky. I gave you a lot of financial advice on that evening, despite just wanting to leave the entire time.
3: Sucks. This guy sucks.
5: Oh, my God. You are making me absolutely hate... This dating app.
3: Okay, hang up. Jesus. Hang up on Brock. Amy, we're going to play a song. You stay on the line. We'll chat to you soon. That, I think you got the answer why you got ghosted. It's because he's an absolute toss.
6: 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Caught nothing this week is everything. Reheated and questionably preserved. Adam and Donny, Reheated on Star 106.3. 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
2: Here's the truth, Townsville. Over the past 8 weeks, the Townsville real estate market has shifted. We're now seeing around 20% more stock available across the market, giving buyers more choice than they've ever had. And at the same time, open home numbers have softened. With the extra choice, the urgency for buyers to purchase a home that doesn't tick all the boxes has changed. Buyers are still active, but they are being more selective, with more comparable properties ticking more boxes, taking more time, and in most cases waiting for the right home rather than rushing into the one available now. That doesn't mean that the market has fallen away. What it does mean is that the conditions have become more balanced and the market has normalized. Across the market, we have also seen price pullback, in some cases up to around 2%, but that needs to be kept in perspective. Townsville property has grown 100% over the past 5 years, so even with the little pullback, homeowners are still well ahead. Average days on market has also pushed out to around 34 days, which means presentation, pricing and strategy means more than ever. Homes are still selling, but the market is no longer rewarding overpricing. For buyers, Townsville still represents excellent value, especially compared to many other regional and capital markets. For sellers, the opportunity is still there, but the approach needs to be sharper to achieve the strongest result. This message is simple. The market has normalized, but it remains healthy. Good property, priced correctly and marketed well, is still achieving strong results.
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0: Couldn't catch Adam and Donnie this week? Good news. We kept the leftovers warm. This is Adam and Donnie, reheated on Star 106.3.
1: Adam, I was out and about on Saturday night at the Ronald McDonald House Charities Gala at the Entertainment Centre. It was an awesome evening, raising much-needed funds for Ronald McDonald House Charities. We've done a lot of work with them in the past, our 24-hour toy-a-thon, where we stayed on air for 24 hours, got about 30 grand worth of toys.
2: Yep.
1: Just a month ago, our marathon and a half, raising much-needed funds, laps around the Townsville sign right here. Every lap was another dollar Ronald McDonald House Charities, over 2,000 bucks raised, and then I was more than happy to go along on the night. And I have made another investment, but not just in the Ronald McDonald House Charities, but into the future of our show.
2: Okay, so this sounds like everyone wins. Why am I worried?
1: So we were,
3: Why am I worried, Donnie?
1: I was there on the night. Okay.
3: Yes, I know you were there on the night.
1: And I was on the on a table, and there was a lot of free bubbles going around.
3: Okay.
1: The reds, the whites, the bubbles. Yes. And I was enjoying myself. I was having a good evening.
3: Okay, that's good to hear.
1: One of the main donation points of the night was a silent auction that was happening on the evening.
3: Yeah.
1: And I was scrolling through different things that they had available, and I got all the way near the back end of the list, and I saw, a radio advertising package.
3: Right.
1: For our direct competitors.
3: Oh, the enemies. Right.
1: It was a $2,500 package.
3: Was it?
1: But the starting bid was $1,500.
3: Jeez, you've got a lot of money.
1: And so I...
3: How do you just have a spare $1,500 sitting around?
1: I'll be honest, I don't. And so I thought to myself, well, I mean, why don't I just get the bids going? Why don't I just start the bids?
3: Are you serious?
1: Bit of a laugh, bit of a ha-ha.
3: Yeah.
1: Donnie Watkins' name on the Rivals radio station.
3: So
1: ha,
3: they can
1: ha,
3: see
1: ha.
3: Who's bid. They can see who's you.
1: Bid. So right. I go, Donnie Watkins, $1,500. Yes. How funny.
3: Are you going to tell me you won this bid, aren't you?
1: I was shocked, but not that shocked, to find out that no one else bid on this product.
3: No one wanted advertising time on their station.
1: I wouldn't say that. Maybe there's so many other things to bid on.
3: But you're saying that if you didn't bid, it wouldn't have sold at all.
1: Technically speaking.
3: Wow.
1: I was the opening and the closing bid of the night.
3: So you won it.
1: Adam, we now have a $2,500 advertising package
3: on our direct competitor's network. Do you seriously think they are going to run an ad for our breakfast show?
1: Well, we own it. We own it. I mean, surely they have to.
3: I mean, do they legally have to? I don't know how it works.
1: What the legalities are when it comes to a silent auction night at a charity event, but all I know is that Donnie Watkin, and by extension, that means Adam and Donnie, own a $2,500 marketing campaign on our direct rival station.
3: I think you've just wasted $1,500 because there's no way they'll play that.
1: How could they not? We have the package.
3: There must be some loophole. Well, I mean, TNC somewhere.
1: I read the T's and C's and they weren't very full.
3: Oh, wow.
1: There's only 5 dot points and nowhere did it say we won't play Adam and Donnie's ad on Triple M. It didn't say that anywhere.
3: Unreal.
1: It didn't say that anywhere. So now you're wincing. You look nervous.
3: Well, I just think you've wasted your money, and they're going to get out of it somehow. There's no way they would give us $2,500 of advertising on our direct competitor. But I actually don't know how they're going to get out of it.
1: I don't know how.
3: But I'm sure they will.
1: All I know is that we are now the proud owners of that package.
3: Yeah.
1: And it has to be used within the next few months.
3: Does it?
1: So I cannot wait.
3: I mean, good luck. Give it a crack.
1: Don't say good luck. We're in this together.
3: I think it's very funny.
1: I represent half of us. It's both of us.
3: It's a very funny, expensive joke. it's a great laugh, but, I mean, was it worth $1,500 for the laugh? I mean, probably, to be fair to you. Probably worth it.
1: I don't normally put prices on laughs, but as I was making the joke, it felt like it was $1,500 worth.
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16: Morning, Alana McIntyre here with the latest. The Aussies have been dominating in the pool in Glasgow. The newsroom, Sally Pearson, has the latest.
17: Australia has claimed its first gold medal of the Glasgow Commonwealth Games, with Lani Pallister dominating the women's 400-metre freestyle, while Aussie Jenna Forrester took home bronze. Forrester then backed up just 40 minutes later to win gold in the 200-metre backstroke, with Australia's Hannah Fredericks claiming bronze. Jenna Jones also struck gold in the women's 100-metre freestyle S13, with Kiralee Hayes taking bronze. And in the heavyweight para powerlifting, Honey Watson added another medal to Australia's tally, taking bronze with a score of 111.4.
16: A 39-year-old man has been charged with two counts of rape in Melbourne. Police will allege he forced his way into a property at Hoppers Crossing and then sexually assaulted a woman on Thursday morning. Another female was allegedly assaulted after a man followed her into a school building on Friday. A police officer is in a serious but stable condition after being shot in the leg while responding to a call in Queensland. Police were called to a semi-rural property on the Fraser Coast, where it's understood a man was armed with a semi-automatic rifle. He was later found deceased. Donald Trump is set to speak at the rescheduled White House Correspondents' Dinner after the original event had to be cancelled when a gunman stormed the venue. And if you're over 31 and still living with your folks, you've overstayed your welcome. That's according to Finder, who surveyed more than 1,000 Aussies about what age is too old to still be living with your parents.
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16: Last night's 1-point loss to the Chooks came at a big cost for the Knights, with Newcastle's Dylan Lucas suffering a dislocated ankle that could also be fractured, and Dylan Brown may have done his ACL. Roosters coach Trent Robinson says he loved the way they finished the game.
18: I felt like momentum shifted after Best scored.
16: The Chooks defeating the Knights 23-22, while the Storm went down to the Bunnies 28-26.
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19: For your Saturday today, looking sunny and a high 26 degrees, dropping to a low of 14 overnight. But tomorrow for your Sunday, partly cloudy and a high 26 degrees.
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2: Adam and Donnie, Star 106.3, our highlights from last week's breakfast show. We had to sort out the food that our contestants for Locked Away for 10K are going to eat over the 5 days.
3: Yeah, last year it was very, very nice, Adam. They had Pizza Riviera, they had burgers.
1: Burgerage. They had Guzman and Gomez.
2: Yum.
1: This year, they have On Track Meals.
3: Still good, though.
1: What are On Track Meals? On Track Meals are ration packs.
3: Yeah.
1: Find out what's in them with the lovely Erin. Also, when did you get outed by your sibling? Jake, our promotions manager, told everyone in the world that his sister cheats on people.
3: Yes, wild. He still has not apologised to her, I believe.
1: No, not yet. It was pretty crazy.
3: Unbelievable. So we took more stories of that. And also, speaking of Locked Away for 10K, the contestants that will enter the room next week. If you don't know them, you're about to know them.
1: Yes, you can see their photos all up on our socials right now. But the reason why they're competing for that 10K we'll bring to you very shortly.
3: Star 106.3. It's Adam and Donnie. Have a great weekend.

0: 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Locked away for 10K.
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2: Donnie, our promotions manager Jake is in here as well. We need to discuss the food that the contestants were locked away for 10K are going to consume.
3: Because last year, the feedback that we got was the food made things easy. They were eating out at different restaurants every single night. Mm. Some of them were saying they were eating better here than when they're at home, and it's meant to be a challenge. So, Jake, things are different this year.
4: Yeah, so we came back for the meals last year because they were so good. Yeah. But this year, thanks to our friends at On Track Meals, they have given us these 24-hour ration packs.
3: Okay, so Jake has just handed us.
5: Wow.
3: It says Go Pack on it, 24-hour ration pack. So the idea being, instead of having allotted meal times, they get given this at the start of the day.
4: We just say, hey, here's your food for 24 hours.
5: Okay. So this is like enough to survive in a day in here.
4: Well, it's 24-hour ration pack.
5: Yeah.
4: You can choose to eat it before midday if you want, but then you got nothing else.
5: Breakfast, lunch, dinner, and snacks all in there.
3: So to find out more about what these are, I believe we have Erin on the line. Erin, hello, Erin.
6: Hi, guys. There's more than enough food in these packs.
3: More than enough.
6: The day.
3: More than enough. So we're actually overfeeding them, you're saying?
6: Well, we're not overfeeding them. They're going to have to be pretty tactical about it. So they can't do any boredom eating. They're going to have to spread it out across the day for sure. We've got breakfast, we've got lunch, we've got dinner, and we've got snacks as well.
3: Yeah, the snacks including shapes. There's a chocolate bar in. This is luxury.
5: M&M's in there. That's so cool.
3: I will say, though, the front of my pack says there's sweet and sour pork in it. It doesn't quite look like something you get from Miss Songs, though, up here in the Ville. Erin, how does this work? Because they won't have a microwave or anything.
6: So they're ready-to-eat meals. They're not dehydrated. They're not freeze-dried. So they could actually eat them cold.
3: Okay.
6: However, we have provided them with flameless heater bags.
3: Okay.
6: So these things do little magic tricks where basically they add just a little bit of water to the bottom of the bag, they put the meal in, they seal it up, and they just got to wait a little while, and all of a sudden it'll sort of expand and inflate, and it'll look like steam's coming out of the bag.
3: Oh, wow. Without a microwave or anything?
6: No microwave, no flame, they don't need a gas stove or anything. So they're like self-heating bags.
3: What are these normally used for, Erin? Like, are they normally used for people locked in secret locations to try and win 10 grand? Or what's your normal market?
6: So our normal market is campers, hunting, forward driving, fishing. We supply similar ration packs through the New South Wales Rural Fire Service.
3: Okay.
6: So they have these ration packs in all of their trucks. We sell them actually locally down at BCF, Townsville.
3: Okay.
6: At Tent World.
5: I wouldn't mind one in my pantry just when it gets close to payday.
3: Yeah.
5: I can't quite afford anything. Would this be something good to keep in your house? Because we get, cyclone season here in Townsville. Is this something that you could have kind of as a backup for cyclone season?
6: Yeah, 100%. Yeah, we've sent the meals up your way before to help out the SES when they've been dealing with pretty bad storms. These ration packs are perfect to actually keep in, like, the four-wheel drive. To keep in your house, we actually make waterproof buckets full of our meals with the self-heating bags as well. So you can just stick one of those wherever you put all your emergency supplies. And then you've got your meal sorted. No one really wants to be hangry in an emergency situation.
3: No. So we're only going to give them one each day, right?
4: One each day.
3: Here's one every 24 hours. Yep. Here's your food for the 24 hours. That's sorted it. Out. And what I love is there is some snacks in here. Like, I reckon there's going to be trading going on.
5: Yes. Oh, yeah.
3: I reckon I'll trade you my sweet and sour pork if you just shut up for 5 minutes so we can get some peace and quiet. There's going to be a lot. Erin, thank you so much. We can't thank you enough. I can't wait to see the looks on their faces
5: Incredible.
3: When we wheel in a cart of ration packs on Monday morning.
6: I know. They're going to be freaking out.
5: Excellent. Erin Wyatt from On Track Meals. Can't thank you enough. Thanks for being on our show as well.
6: No worries.
5: And good on you, Jake, for sorting that out, mate.
4: Oh, you're welcome.
5: Food is sorted for Locked Away for 10K.
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7: Woody, we've cast a very special guest for Monday's drive home.
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0: Missed Adam and Donny? That's on you. Reheated Adam and Donny? That's on us. Star 106.3.
1: When has a sibling outed you? Dying to know. 1-300-00-1063. I tell you what, we got a family pass for William Ross State High School, Finding Nemo Junior. It's on this Saturday. Got a whole family pass. We just want you to crack open a little bit, a time that a sibling has outed you. This happened on our show last week and we haven't been able to stop thinking about it. Jake, our promotions manager, was doing an expose on different ways people are cheating these days. Some people are using their Apple Watches, Notes apps, Canva documents, but it's what he said about his sibling that rocked us all.
2: I know people that cheat.
3: Yep.
2: My sister.
3: What's that got to do?
2: I just want to say.
3: No way.
2: She's in New Zealand. She's not listening.
3: Oh, the iHeart app.
4: There's the iHeart app.
3: You take it anywhere you go.
2: And I don't. You know what? I'm just going to say it. My sister's the biggest cheater out there.
3: Jesus, Jacob.
1: The amount of people that have come up to me in the last week asking me why did he do that, the answer is I do not know.
5: We had no idea.
1: I do not know why he did it, but on 1-300-00-1063, we want to know when your sibling outed you so you can try and, you know, feel a bit of sympathy, feel a bit like Jake's sister for a moment. I believe we've got Sean in Woolgaroo. G'day, Sean.
6: Hey, guys. Well, Mum was at work one day and I decided that I just needed a car, so I borrowed it. I'd only just gotten on my P's and parked in a car park, had my sister with me, and I accidentally reversed into this big pole that was in the car park, and my little bitch of a sister called Mum straight away and dubbed me in.
5: She dubbed you in.
6: I was supposed to say that.
5: No, you don't mean to say that.
3: Let's calm down. Let's just stay calm. But what? So as soon as you reversed into this pole, she got straight on the phone to dob to Mum.
1: I mean, how bad was the crash, Sean?
6: A couple of grand damage, and Mum lost respect for me. Never left the car keys home.
1: I don't know why she's called Mum though. Like, it was going to sort itself out. She didn't need to insert herself. So ridiculous.
6: She's a little brown noser. That's all I got to say.
5: Okay, Sean, yeah, we'll leave you there. He's getting a bit fired up.
1: He's definitely let it go.
5: Rachel
1: in Kelso. Rachel, when did your sibling out you?
7: Well, actually, I'm about to out my sibling.
1: Okay, here we go.
7: So it was nine or 10 years ago. I've been holding on to it for this long.
1: Okay.
7: But we all know, Janelle, I know that you hooked up with my boyfriend.
1: Hey.
5: Okay.
3: When did this happen?
7: I've known, it was about, I would say just under 10 years ago. We were on a break and I then saw messages from my sister to my boyfriend, who I was on a break with, about how good yesterday was, and she promises she'll never tell anybody so I don't find out.
5: Kept this to yourself all this time. Why?
7: I don't know. Like, Mum's been sick, so okay. I didn't really want to bring it up. But Mum's better now, so Janelle.
5: Oh, really?
1: Janelle.
7: Game on, Mum.
1: Game on.
3: Well, do you know if she listens? Does she know she's been outed?
7: Oh, who doesn't listen? I mean, I've been looking for the opportunity, and when you said that, I thought, well, this is like, you know, a sign from God or from you. just call up and say it so I know it. I know.

0: what's happened. That's why I've been distant from her, and that's why she can't look after my daughter.
1: Well, Janelle and Kelso, you've been put on notice.
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0: caught nothing this week is everything. Reheated and questionably preserved. Adam and Donny, Reheated on Star 106.3. 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
2: We have combed through thousands of entries.
3: Mm.
2: People trying to stick their hand up and say, lock me to someone I love for 5 days. We've narrowed it down to 5 couples. We've spoken to them all. They've signed waivers. This thing is happening on Monday. It'll be live streamed. It's all thanks to Harvey Norman Electrical. You will have a lot of power this year. You'll be voting for your favourites throughout the week, but it's impossible to know who your favourites are unless we introduce you to all of them. We've spoken to them all this week. Let's refresh your memory.
4: G'day, I'm Xavier.
5: And I'm Jeanette.
4: And we are the High School Sweethearts.
2: Explain to us, guys, why do you need the 10K?
4: We got an international trip planned in August. We're going to go to Papua New Guinea.
5: He's coming to visit my family for the first time.
2: Oh, oh wow. You went out to Vinny's, you bought handcuffs, right? You've been
4: just
2: practicing
4: for it. Yeah, we really want this. So.
5: Yeah, we've been practicing everything. We've been even cooking eggs and tying up shoelaces.
6: Hi, my name is Sorrel.
7: Hi, my name is Summer.
6: And we're the besties.
2: Why do you want to win the $10,000?
7: So that we have money to be able to move out, because stuff is very expensive these days.
6: Yes, we're putting out straight to bond. We're getting our new washing machine. We're getting the TV. We're getting all the good essentials.
2: Yep. Is there anything that you guys think that you will bring to the group, though?

0: we're the twins.
1: What would you spend the money on if you win the 10 grand?
2: My children need braces.
1: Okay.
2: My husband and I celebrate our 10-year wedding anniversary this year, so I want to be able to go away and awesome. Do something.
1: Awesome.
3: What would you use it for?
4: I'm going to Bali in October with my kids. It will be their first overseas holiday. Even though we're twin sisters, we haven't lived together for 20 years now.
1: Right.
4: You know, when we go on holidays, we want separate apartments uh-huh. at the other side of the complex.
5: I'm Thorn.
6: And I'm Cage. And we're the brothers.
1: Why do you guys want the cash?
7: Our dad's pretty sick and, like, it's always been on his bucket list to travel, but he's never been able to. He can't uh-huh. fly no more. So, slowly but surely, we want to tick off everything. I've gone to Japan and now we want to do New Zealand together.
1: So you're ticking off your dad's bucket list items.
7: He's proud of it, so that's all that matters.
1: So when's your birthday?
7: July 27th.
1: July 27th. So on Monday is your 21st birthday.
7: Yep.
1: And you'll be handcuffed to your yep. brother.
5: Townsville Tom and Canada Christie.
1: Yes.
5: The green card couple.
1: The green card couple.
8: So I'm from Vancouver, Canada, but I've been living in Townsville for 2.5 years now.
9: He is still in Canada right now. She's rushing back. She's trying to get here.
3: When do we expect her here?
9: Well, hopefully tomorrow the flights will go according to plan, but I guess we'll see.
1: Why do you want to win the $10,000?
8: To apply for my partner visa to stay in the country longer.
1: Huge. That's everybody's got a reason.
7: Yeah.
1: Everybody needs the money and everybody has signed their waiver. We need your help next week and we're going to pay you handsomely for it.
7: Mm-hmm.
1: The voting yeah. opens Monday and we have prize packs from Harvey Norman Electrical to give away all week, including things like air fryers, things like coffee machines. It's all up for grabs. All you got to do is get involved and tell us who you want to see win the 10K. It all kicks off Monday.
3: Locked away for 10K. Hey, Donnie, like, around this time next week, someone will win $10,000. One yeah. of those people. One of those couples.
1: Be $10,000 richer and a lot more tired.
3: Unbelievable. 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
10: The chaos, the laughs, the questionable decisions. All back again. Adam and Donnie reheated on Star 106.3.
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